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Kayla here for Tuesday. Pink Pantherist Zara Larsson matching up together, and Posty and Morgan Wallen too. But first, she's dropped her new album. I listened to it from front to back yesterday, cried a little bit. I love her. It's Olivia Rodrigo.

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0: 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Now, we are home to the morning crew with Gabby and Dan, and yesterday, stats were flying everywhere, but especially 1% of people are ambidextrous, which, I don't know, the team weren't too sure about.
1: Apparently.
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1: But they didn't quantify how good they were when non-dominant. But yeah, sure, I can hold a pen in my left.
2: We'll give it a go.
1: Is it legible?
0: Yeah, it doesn't look good. I want to see those stats. 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

Let's get the party started. 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
14: It's Emma Clark with your local news headlines. Nationals candidate for Ripon Joe Armstrong has welcomed more than $630,000 in state funding for projects across the electorate. Mrs. Armstrong praised local volunteers and committees for their advocacy, saying the funding would support community facilities, tourism and economic development. She said the successful projects highlighted the importance of continued investment in regional Victoria. And playing briefly in the WNBA pre-season, former Horsham Hornet Chloe Bibby is set to join the Australian Opals next month in Melbourne for a two-game series taking on China. Bibby has had a mixed off-season in the States, being drafted, traded and then waived. And that's your local news headlines.
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20: Your forecast across the Wimmera today. Cloudy, very high chance of rain, becoming less likely later tonight. Northerly winds up to 20 k's. Tomorrow, partly cloudy, high chance of showers, most likely in the evening. Northeasterly winds up to 25 k's, top of 19. For Thursday, cloudy, very high chance of showers, most likely all day. Northeasterly winds up to 25 k's, top of 17. And for Friday, cloudy, very high chance of showers, most likely all day. Northwesterly winds up to 25 k's, top of 15. Your tops for today, Horsham, Stall and Ararat, 16.
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Oscar Med K with a bit of Khalid in there too. Mix music that makes you feel good. Your Tuesday mid-morning with a bit of Sam Fender and Olivia Dean on the way. The Weeknd and Daft Punk matching up together. But first, Alex Warren making his way to our backyard in September. Fever Dream. You'll hear it live if you head along, but you're going to hear it now on Mix.

0: Faith Hill, this Kiss Mix. Talking about kisses, the morning crew with Gabby and Dan chatting this morning about stories that sound fake but are real. Anonymous message this morning.
1: True. So this one's from Anonymous. I did a pash and dash with Vanessa Amorosi at a party in Emerald 27 years ago.
2: That's great.
1: Oh, yeah.
2: Absolutely, everybody.
0: Absolutely getting a pash. The morning crew with Gabby and Dan back tomorrow from 6.
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0: Bit of Miley, Younger You, Mix. Next hour, you've got your old school lunch with Hugh Doc back in the seat, Christina Aguilera as well, and Pussycat Dolls. Both great songs, Hugh Doc's favourites. So keep it on Mix. To hear from him and more music, that's going to make you feel good.
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3: It's Emma Clark with your local news headlines. Nationals candidate for Ripon Joe Armstrong has welcomed more than $630,000 in state funding for projects across the electorate. Mrs. Armstrong praised local volunteers and committees for their advocacy, saying the funding would support community facilities, tourism and economic development. She said the successful projects highlighted the importance of continued investment in regional Victoria. And playing briefly in the WNBA pre-season, former Horsham Hornet Chloe Bibby is set to join the Australian Opals next month in Melbourne for a two-game series taking on China. Bibby has had a mixed off-season in the States, being drafted, traded and then waived. And that's your local news headlines.
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4: Your local forecast for the Wimmera for the rest of the afternoon. Cloudy with rain becoming less likely later tonight. Winds heading northerly up to 20 k's. Tomorrow, partly cloudy. A high chance of showers in the evening and winds heading northeasterly up to 25 k's, a top of 19. Thursday, cloudy. A high chance of showers in the morning and afternoon, a top of 17. And Friday, cloudy. A high chance of showers, a top of 15.
5: Get one of six cups free with the FIFA World Cup meal at Macca's.
4: And right now, it's 15 degrees.
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Buses and Trains, Bachelor Girl on Mix FM's Old School Lunch, a Tuesday afternoon with Hugh Doc bringing you the old school hits, the Pussycat Dolls on the way, followed by Adele. But now it's Jesse McCartney.

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0: doing Heidi Mascara on Mix FM's Old School Lunch, continuing Inside Five as we throw it back 26 years for this track from Bon Jovi. It's my life, it's now or never. I ain't gonna live forever. The lead single from their seventh studio album, Crush, released in 2000, got nominated for a Grammy, and it's coming up Inside Five. It's My Life, along with more Old School on Mix.
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0: 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Strawberry Kisses to wrap up Mix FM's Old School Lunch. But up after 1 o'clock, the hits keep rolling with the latest single from Amy Shark.
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0: Not long now until we get her fourth studio album. 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
3: It's Emma Clark with your local news headlines. Victoria will become the first state to enforce a time limit on the use of devices in the classroom. Reforms limiting screen time to 90 minutes a day for years 3 to 6 students in the state's primary schools are already due to come into force next year. Education Minister Ben Carroll says the guidelines for new time limits will be developed in the coming months. And Mallee and Wimmera farmers are pretty pleased with the amount of rain that's fallen to date, setting cropping farmers up for a good season at the back end and also boosting long-term soil moisture. More rain is forecast across the Wimmera over the coming days, with up to another 20 to 30 millimetres possible. And that's your local news headlines.
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4: Your local forecast for the Wimmera for the rest of the afternoon. Cloudy with rain becoming less likely later tonight. Winds heading northerly up to 20 k's. Tomorrow partly cloudy. A high chance of showers in the evening and winds heading northeasterly up to 25 k's, a top of 19. Thursday cloudy. A high chance of showers in the morning and afternoon, a top of 17. And Friday cloudy. A high chance of showers, a top of 15.
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4: And currently, it's 16 degrees.
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Tate McRae, You Broke Me First on Mix FM, and it was a massive weekend in the sports world, highlighted by one of the greatest performances I've ever seen from the Socceroos. I'll give you more on that after Ray, but now Lady Gaga and Doechii have come together for this hit, Runway.

0: on Mix FM. And Sunday, our Socceroos pulled off an amazing upset against Turkey to start their World Cup campaign on fire. Now, Turkey come into this one full of confidence. This is their captain the day before the match.
1: I think that we dominate tomorrow the game because we have more qualities and more talented teams. So we will see tomorrow what happens.
0: More qualities and a more talented team. Now, Turkey did dominate shots. It was 28-8, but the Aussies dominated the scoreboard. Nestori Irinkunda, an amazing solo goal in the 27th minute, and Connor Metcalf, a wonderful strike from outside the box in the 75th, was the icing on the cake. The Aussies now prepare for a matchup against the host nation, the US, on Saturday, kicking off from 5 a.m. Australian time. And I'll tell you what, I cannot wait for this one. If we knock off the US, we've got a massive chance of topping the group. So I am pumped. I'm also pumped for more feel-good music. Neon Trees, Inside Five.
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0: Green Day, a boulevard of broken dreams, and up after 2 o'clock, a man Horsham is set to see on the 17th of November. Guy Sebastian has been all around the country after the release of his newest album, 100 Times Around the Sun, and his big hit off that one, Get It Done, coming up after 2 o'clock on Mix FM.
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3: It's Emma Clark with your local news headlines. Nationals candidate for Rippon Joe Armstrong has welcomed more than $630,000 in state funding for projects across the electorate. Mrs. Armstrong praised local volunteers and committees for their advocacy, saying the funding would support community facilities, tourism and economic development. She said the successful projects highlighted the importance of continued investment in regional Victoria. And playing briefly in the WNBA pre-season, former Horsham Hornet Chloe Bibby is set to join the Australian Opals next month in Melbourne for a two-game series taking on China. Bibby has had a mixed off-season in the States, being drafted, traded and then waived. And that's your local news headlines.
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4: Your local forecast for the Wimmera for the rest of the afternoon. Cloudy with rain becoming less likely later tonight. Winds heading northerly up to 20 k's. Tomorrow, partly cloudy, a high chance of showers in the evening and winds heading northeasterly up to 25 k's, a top of 19. Thursday, cloudy, a high chance of showers in the morning and afternoon, a top of 17. And Friday, cloudy, a high chance of showers, a top of 15.
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4: And right now, it's 15 degrees.
2: 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It's all in the

Music that makes you feel good with Good Charlotte Dance Floor Anthem. And we're not too far away from new music from Ariana Grande, her 8th studio album set for release at the end of next month. But now the lead single from that one, Hate That I Made You Love Me.

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1: The music that makes you feel good, Bella Kay. 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
0: For now I'm taking
1: Olivia Dean, she has burst onto the scene over the past 18 months, picked up her first Grammy at the start of this year after the release of her album, The Art of Loving. I've been loving her work recently and she's coming to Australia in October this year. I'm pumped for that. See if I can snag some tickets. I'm not too hopeful though. Her hit, Baby Steps, coming up inside five on Mix.
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0: Mix FM with Jelly Roll and Gabby Dan in the Morning Crew return tomorrow from 6. The best way to kick off your morning with laughs and positive vibes that get you pumped up for the entire day. I tell you what else would get you pumped up, $1,000 before 9 o'clock, and you could win that with Mad Minute. 10 questions in 60 seconds, $1,000 you pick up if you get all 10 right, play just after 8 o'clock, and I'll make it a bit easier. I've got a bonus question and answer coming up after a hit from an Aussie superstar. Vance Joy coming up inside 5, along with more music that makes you feel good.
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me tight, then lets me go. 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He loves me not, he loves me. 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
1: The Morning Crew's Mad Minute Bonus Question and Answer for tomorrow is, what colour is rarest to see on national flags? And the answer is purple. What colour is rarest to see on national flags? And the answer is purple. You'll only find purple on two of them, Nicaragua and the flag of Dominica. So that's your answer for tomorrow's Mad Minute Bonus Question. I'm off for the afternoon. Enjoy the rest of your Tuesday. Carrie and Tommy up next on Mix FM.
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1: Your local forecast for the Wimmera for the rest of the afternoon. Cloudy with rain becoming less likely later tonight. Winds heading northerly up to 20 k's. Tomorrow partly cloudy. A high chance of showers in the evening and winds heading northeasterly up to 25 k's, a top of 19. Thursday cloudy. A high chance of showers in the morning and afternoon, a top of 17. And Friday cloudy. A high chance of showers, a top of 15.
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1: And right now, it's 15 degrees.
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14: Your local forecast for the Wimmera for the rest of the afternoon. Cloudy with rain becoming less likely later tonight. Winds heading northerly up to 20 k's. Tomorrow partly cloudy. A high chance of showers in the evening and winds heading northeasterly up to 25 k's, a top of 19. Thursday cloudy. A high chance of showers in the morning and afternoon, a top of 17. And Friday cloudy. A high chance of showers, a top of 15.
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14: And right now, it's 15 degrees.
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1: And I missed that song. Who's that?
2: Somba.
1: Is it?
2: Oh, I've had a guess at that. Am I right?
0: That is absolutely incorrect.
2: Oh,
1: Who is it?
0: Teddy Swims.
2: Sorry, I should have known that.
0: Mr. Know-it-all.
2: On 13:10:60, the court is now in session.
3: All rise.
2: We've got complaints about food. We've had many subjects over the past few weeks. This week we're talking about takeaways, or more specifically, where you get it delivered to your place of residence. We were away doing shows on the weekend and he ordered some takeout, and when it arrived over an hour later, he found his two tacos had a beef and a chicken that he ordered, had no meat whatsoever.
1: Just lettuce, tomato and cheese.
2: Yes. And then the Pepsi Max that he ordered, No
1: two iced
2: Max.
1: Teas and a ginger beer.
2: Yes. And the large chips had 10 chips. That's all. And he reckons the driver ate
1: them. To be fair, and I think about this often.
2: Yeah.
1: Would it be possible to transport hot chips, smell them, and then not have one?
2: It's some kind of superpower.
1: Like, I think if you're going to sit in your ass and have someone ride them to you or drive them to you, they should be allowed one, because the smell of hot chips and not being able to have one, or at the door we should always say, would you like a hot chip before they leave?
2: 10% of chips that you order are not yours.
1: What's that mean?
2: So if you order chips, 10% are for people around you. At a minimum.
1: At any time.
2: At a minimum.
1: I think
4: the bag chips should be open slather. The ones that aren't in a packet. You know how they always just put a few more in the bag?
1: Because you'll never know either. Yeah.
2: I'm really, if there is a delivery driver out there, if you take a chip or two, that is a rookie entry kind of level crime. If someone's having a slurp of your foe, I'm really impressed.
1: Oh, speaking of way things are delivered wrong, if you ever order soup, it always comes spilled out everywhere in the bottom of the plastic bag.
2: I think it should. Because I think they should get danger money for transporting a soup in their car on the back of their bike.
4: Faux comes deconstructed.
1: You've got to make it yourself. Yeah, you yes. Mahela.
5: Hello.
1: Have I said your name right?
5: You have. Thank you.
1: Your food court is in session. What would you like to complain about?
5: I ordered a burrito bowl from a Mexican restaurant.
2: Yes.
5: And I was delivered fried rice from a Chinese restaurant. There is no Chinese restaurant next to the Mexican restaurant. I was bamboozled.
2: How did that?
1: That is so random. Do you think he's just collected your order and the Chinese restaurant order, and then when he's done the deliveries, he's mixed them up?
5: No doubt. I reckon mine looked pretty damn good, and I was handed a little white plastic bag of nothing.
1: Do you know, Mahela, before I went on break, I had this funny thing happen where at night I was getting ready to go to bed with my daughter, and I thought my house was being burgled, and I was so scared that I went to stay at another friend's house. And when I came home in the morning, I found an Uber Eats order at the front door that I hadn't ordered, and that's all the noise was the night before.
2: 10 curries.
1: But it was honestly like it was a whole family. It was 10 curries or something. I think it would have been a full feast for a family. Here I was, hot tailing it. Like, I could have just gone to the door and gone, that's not mine, and the family would have enjoyed their feast.
2: No, burglar. Mahela, are you impressed that even though you got someone else's meal, they were both rice-based?
5: Yeah, I guess at the very least, but when I was waiting for that 45 minutes for that burrito to have the fried rice arrive, it was upsetting.
2: How was the fried rice?
5: I didn't eat it out of protest.
2: Oh my, you are so funny. I can imagine myself.
1: After 45 minutes, I would have eaten it. Yeah, absolutely. Yeah. I'd be so hungry by then. What about Rachel? Hey, Rachel.
6: Hey, Kerry, how are you?
1: Good. What would you like addressed at the food court today?
6: I would like addressed deliveries where they're out of something and they don't tell you, and you just get another version of something. So my daughter is vegan, and we ordered a vegan pizza.
2: Yes.
6: Margherita.
2: Yep.
6: What's the key ingredient in a pizza, do you think?
2: Cheese or tomato.
6: Correctamundo, cheese.
2: Yes.
6: So pizza arrives, open up the box, hungry daughter, and pizza. tomato sauce base and a few bits of wilted basil. That was it. That was the margarita.
2: Was that
6: pizza.
2: The vegan margarita?
6: That was the vegan margarita. They didn't have any vegan cheese, which they've been
1: to be fair, at least they didn't put that. Like, it was still vegan, wasn't it?
6: Well, it was indeed still vegan, but it's not really a pizza. I don't know.
1: Is it round, flat base? Like, you know.
2: Carrie, sorry. We're on the side of.
1: Oh, yes, that's outrageous, Rachel.
2: Rachel, they should be shot.
6: I feel heard.
2: Yes, good on you, Rachel. Thank you for getting involved. G'day, Grace.
3: Hi.
2: Welcome to the court.
3: Hello.
2: Hello.
1: What's with the attitude, Grace?
3: No, I just thought that I was also going to get like, what have you brought to the, but that's okay.
2: Oh, sorry. Oh, I thought you sounded not capable, you. Grace.
3: Oh, yeah, my bad. So what I brought to the court is some probably the same Mexican restaurant that's been brought up today.
2: Sure.
3: About a few years ago, grand final day. First of all, my order was about 1 or 2 hours late.
2: Okay.
3: Uber driver couldn't find the place that I was in, even though it was a house, and he was out the front for a solid, I don't know, but I had to end up having to go down and wave him down. He came, got my food, opened it. It was the complete wrong order.
1: Mm-hmm.
3: On top of that, just to make it triple bad, I got food poisoning and was like, not good for about 2 weeks. And I haven't had chicken out since, and it was about 3 years ago.
2: But you didn't have chicken out then, Grace. You shouldn't have chicken in.
1: What?
2: Like,
1: takeaway you got taken.
2: Yeah.
1: It's been made outside the home, I think she means.
2: Yeah, but I feel like
1: we're meant to be on the side of our course.
2: Sorry, Grace. apologies. Sorry, Grace. Wonderful story, well told, and in the briefest of time periods. G'day, Clinton.
7: There you go.
2: Yeah, good. What have you got for us?
7: My story, so late at night, coming through Macca's, 9:30, 10 o'clock.
2: Yeah.
7: All I wanted was 20 spicy nuggets at the time, and I was excited to have them. And anyway, I get the box and I get home and sit down and open the box, and there's 3 out of the 20 are spicy, and the other 17 are normal. And I'm like, you're kidding. I ring them up and I said, what's going on here? They said, we didn't have any spicy, so we thought we'd give you 17 originals. And I said, well, what is original.
1: Oh.
7: I would have asked for 20 pack of original.
2: Yeah, Clinton.
1: And to be fair, Clinton, what would you have preferred? 3 spicy, 17 original, or because they didn't have spicy, just 3 spicy?
7: Zero. None of it.
1: That's not true. If you'd got home and opened that box.
7: I had the 3 spicy out, and I only had about 3 or 4 of the other one because that's the thing about drivers.
2: Yeah.
7: When you get, if you don't check, it's about checking inside the bag.
2: Yeah.
7: You'll look inside the box too.
2: Yeah.
1: You never know what you're going to find inside the box. Look before you leap, they say.
2: There you go.
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15: Your forecast across the Wimmera. Tomorrow, partly cloudy, high chance of showers, most likely in the evening, light winds northeasterly up to 25 k's. For Thursday, cloudy, very high chance of rain, most likely all day. Chance of a thunderstorm at night. Northeasterly winds up to 25 k's, top of 16. And for Friday, cloudy, very high chance of showers, most likely all day. Northwesterly winds up to 25 k's, top of 14. Your tops for tomorrow, Horsham 19 down to 11. Stawell and Ararat 18 down to 11 overnight.
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1: So you know when you tell somebody something like that's not true, like you tell them a joke or a little prank or a piece of information and you think then I'll tell them the truth or say that was a joke.
2: Yeah.
1: But sometimes you forget to do that part.
2: Is that what you've done?
1: No, that's happened to me, but I then, look. Yesterday,
2: yes.
1: We were reflecting on the Socceroos.
2: Yes.
1: Their amazing win on Sunday.
2: Yes.
1: That I didn't get a chance to watch because I was at the day spa.
3: Yes. Against
2: Turkey, yeah.
1: Hey,
2: oh,
1: I know.
2: Sorry, Carrie.
1: Excuse me. Who's telling the story here? I'm a respected journalist. I know who the Socceroos played on the weekend.
2: I didn't know if the news got through the day spa and I thought it was a quiz. I don't win them often. I wanted to
1: well, you'll
2: off.
1: Find now they don't like to be called Turkey. They like to be called Turkey Air.
2: That's what I said.
1: I know, and I listen.
2: Then why did you correct me?
1: I didn't correct you. Just doubling down. That's what they like to be called.
2: Should we triple down? Carrie, you'll find they like to be called Turkey Air.
1: Thank you for mansplaining that to me. So, yesterday we were talking about the Socceroos. And I then did go watch the highlights. Extraordinary game. Extraordinary game. But for me, one of the more extraordinary bits about it was our goalie. Like, what he has overcome to perform the way he did on Saturday, and I told you all about it. You didn't believe me, but this is what I found out about our goalie. Tell me about one of the guys that got one of the goals. Is he blind in one eye?
2: Is he? I don't know.
1: I feel like one of them is blind in one eye, which makes it even more extraordinary that he can be so precise.
4: No Socceroo has ever been blind in one eye.
1: Nah, he has. My friend texted me and told me.
2: In the fear of mansplaining something else. Mm. Do you know a goalie is not the person who scores a goal?
1: No, he stops the goal.
2: Yes.
1: Sorry. Double down, I did. Because then you were surprised. You hadn't heard that he was blind.
2: I watched the game, but I'll be honest, I did not go into their medical histories.
1: Oh, but that's a woman versus a man. I want to know their life story.
2: I was too fascinated.
1: Married, divorced,
2: by the fact
1: where's he at in life? Has he had kids? Yeah. So it appears that my friend, who I'd said earlier in the day to, oh, the Socceroos, we're going to talk about the Socceroos today. And they were like, oh, do you know much about the Socceroos? And I was like, no, I don't know a heap. And so they gave me a whole lot of facts to bring on air. Only the last fact wasn't true. But they were going to then go, ha ha, that's not true. That would be extraordinary. And they forgot that bit. So I told the entire nation that our goalkeeper was partly blind in one eye, and he's not.
2: I think he was fully blind in one
1: eye. I think I said partly.
2: I think
1: that how would he have been able to, like, that would have been quite challenging for him.
2: I think it's all pretty challenging at a World
1: Cup. That's why I found it quite extraordinary.
2: It is, yes, I agree.
1: Yes.
2: I found it quite extraordinary that I hadn't heard about this, and I'd watched the game with the volume up, and I thought, they haven't mentioned this at one point.
1: So my dad, who heard us talk about it yesterday, he then Googled it straight away, because he was like, how have I not heard about this? And he said he'd watched a whole hour-long recap show about the soccer players and their lives, and they hadn't mentioned it at all, and he thought, what a miss.
2: I know.
1: What a miss.
2: Yes.
1: So I would just like to say here that our gorgeous soccer player, his name...
2: Beach.
1: You know,
2: our
1: Beach.
2: Goalie.
1: I know.
2: Patrick
1: Beach. Just telling you.
2: Yeah.
1: Beach.
2: Yeah.
1: Beach is not partly blind in one eye. And if he's getting a lot of messages from people today saying how extraordinary it is, he's still extraordinary.
2: Good reminder to get
1: not
2: your
1: as
2: eyes
1: extraordinary
2: checked.
1: As I thought, just normal extraordinary.
2: Yep.
1: You know what I mean?
2: Yeah. It's a weird place to dig your heels in to say not as extraordinary.
1: I mean, it's still extraordinary.
2: An incredible game.
1: Still incredible game. Yeah. So 13-10-60, I want to know what you believe.
2: Oh,
1: because like
2: for?
1: Me, that was hook, line and sinker for me. In fact, the entire team off air said to me, it's absolutely not true. Yeah. And because of one little text message from a friend, I was like, no, it absolutely is. And you guys just need to Google the right things and you'll find it.
2: Yes.
1: 13-10-60, what did you believe? Give us a call.
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1: So I celebrated our goalkeeper on air yesterday. Incredible work from
2: Patrick Beach.
1: In the Socceroos game on Sunday, and I shared with the nation a bit of information I'd heard about him from a friend. A friend had texted me and told me that what's even more extraordinary about Beach is that he's partly blind.
2: Yes.
1: And I thought, how amazing.
2: Yes.
1: It turns out my friend forgot to do the follow-up bit that went, no, that bit was a joke, or the other information I gave you was correct. But I told you all that, and for that, I'm sorry.
2: Yes.
1: As far as we know, Beach is not partly blind.
2: As far as he knows.
1: As far as he knows too, and his family.
2: And his doctor.
1: And as one of the producers said while we were on yesterday, none of the Socceroos have ever been partly blind.
2: As far as we know.
1: But I told her she was wrong because my friend had told me, and once your friend tells you something, producers, wrong.
2: Who cares?
3: We did find out one goalkeeper in the world has been blind though.
1: Oh.
3: Gordon Banks in the 70s, a English goalkeeper, lost his eye in a car crash and continued playing. And
1: amazing.
3: That year, one best goalkeeper.
1: Did he?
2: Carrie, is that perhaps who you were thinking of?
1: No, but that is a good story, and I'll be sure to tell all my friends about that.
2: Take your word, thanks.
1: So we're asking on 13 10 60, what did you believe? Jessica.
4: Hi, guys.
1: Hi.
4: How are you?
1: What did you believe?
4: Okay, so I used to work at a very popular boost. Oh, well, I shouldn't have said.
2: Jessica, it's fine. I used to work at Boost as well.
1: It's a very popular Boost.
4: Oh, loved it. Best job ever. But I used to work there, and a girlfriend told me, because she knew I was gullible, that milk wasn't dairy.
2: Oh, my God.
4: So many people would come that were lactose intolerant, and I was like, it's fine. I've got this, guys. I know how to fix it. I put milk and yogurt, and I made so many people shit them pants. They came back, and I got lip by so many people. And I was like, it's fine. I just put milk. They're like, you can't
1: That's
4: have milk.
1: So dangerous. Like, some people actually can't have it.
4: Mm. It's very bad. It was very bad.
2: It's so funny because it's not only, like, dairy, but it's like, the dairy.
4: Yeah.
2: Like it's what all the other forms, like cheese and stuff, like cream, it all comes from, it's the main dairy.
4: She told me, and I just took everything she said as Bible.
1: That is so,
2: so funny, Jessica.
1: Funny.
2: How many?
1: At least you didn't tell the nation, though, Jess, like I did.
2: Yeah, but Carrie, at least your news didn't make people do their DAX. Like, this is,
1: that is,
2: you know,
1: true.
2: What I mean?
1: That is true. Except for maybe Beach's family who didn't know the news about him, and now they're calling him going, oh, my God.
2: You're blind.
1: Good on you, Jess.
2: Thank you. G'day, Crystal.
5: Hello, how are you?
2: Yeah, good. What did you believe?
5: When I was a kid, for a long time, many years, way too many years, my mum used to make me believe that the hazard lights, if you pushed them, it would eject you out of your car seat.
2: Had you pushed them before, like, or was she just scared that you would?
5: No, just she just randomly said one day, like, Crystal, don't you ever dare
2: push that
5: red triangle because
2: so
5: you will get ejected from the car seat.
2: Crystal.
1: Oh, my God.
2: How did you find out eventually? Like, was it only through you telling it to someone later on?
5: No. So my mum did eventually tell me, but it took her a good probably 5 years to do so.
2: I love it.
1: Do you know, that reminds me, do you remember when our producer Annabelle told us her younger sister, when they were kids, her younger sister used to talk a lot. So she told her younger sister that you're born with only a certain number of words.
2: Once
1: you use them, you don't get any more. So she shouldn't talk when she's younger. So then she stopped talking for a while.
2: Her family wanted to take her to a psychologist and stuff. They were really worried about her. Crystal, that is wonderful. Thank you very much. I get it.
1: If you know Annabelle, which, I mean, none of you do personally, but if you know her, it's peak Annabelle.
2: It's so Annabelle. G'day, Chris.
6: G'day, Tim. How are you?
2: Yeah, so well. What did you believe?
6: Yeah, well, mine's actually the opposite way around. So I told a white lie.
2: Yes.
6: So when I lived in the UK, my brother and I used to go out a lot. We look very different. I'm sort of like a skinny-ish guy, and he's a big rugby player-looking guy.
2: Yes.
6: And whenever we introduced ourselves to people, they always said, oh, you guys brothers, that's weird. You look so different. So we'd just say, oh, we are from different adoption agencies.
1: Oh.
6: And then people would laugh and we'd laugh and forget about it. It'd be fine. But one of our friends was actually like, oh, that's very interesting. What can you tell me about that? So we just carried on with the lie and told this whole big elaborate story, got drunk for the rest of the night and just forgot about it. And 5 years later, when that guy was leaving the UK, He went up to my brother and said, "Dude, your parents must be so proud of you, with you and your brother being adopted and how well you work together and everything like that." And my brother said, "Dude, I actually don't know what you're talking about."
2: Oh, my gosh.
6: So the whole time he had thought we were adopted brothers.
2: Oh, my gosh. Do you know you're definitely not?
6: I don't. No.
1: Good on you, Chris.
2: Who you got, Piggy?
1: Simone joins us. Hey, Simone.
7: Hi, how you going, guys?
1: Good. So yesterday on air, I told the nation that Beach, our soccer goalie in the Socceroos game on Sunday, is partly blind, and how extraordinary it was that he'd done so well on Sunday. Did you hear that, Simone?
7: I did hear that. And then I went home last night and my son and my partner were talking about it. And normally I can't contribute to anything soccer because I know nothing. And I was so proud to be like, "Well, did you know the goalkeeper's like fully blind in one eye?
1: How good that?" From being partly blind
2: to fully blind in one eye. And what did the family think, Simone?
7: And they're like, "Really? I didn't hear that. I watched the game. I didn't hear it." And I was like, "Yeah, like I heard it on the radio today,
1: you
7: blah,
1: didn't
7: blah,
1: say
7: blah.
1: It was me, did you?"
7: No, I didn't say it was you. Thanks. I was just like, Simone, you know, this reputable journalist.
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1: Bye.
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9: 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The AFL has written to clubs this morning with a number of umpiring reminders. Most notably, it's reinforced that players must not improve the angle on shots for goal taken after the siren. It's also highlighted that umpires will have a lower tolerance for bumping and tackling over the boundary line because of the higher risk of injury. The Melbourne Demons continue to impress this season, and while they're in the top four, they're yet to win interstate. They travel to take on the Crows in Adelaide on Saturday. Coach Stephen King telling SEN it's a great opportunity.
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9: And at the World Cup, New Zealand has impressed in its 2-2 draw with Iran, while celebrations were high for Cape Verde after keeping Spain to a 0-0 draw. And that's the latest in sport for Powercore. 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
18: Your forecast across the Wimmera. Tomorrow, partly cloudy, hard chance of showers, most likely in the evening. Light winds, northeasterly, up to 25 k's. For Thursday, cloudy, very high chance of rain, most likely all day. Chance of a thunderstorm at night. Northeasterly winds up to 25 k's, top of 16. And for Friday, cloudy, very high chance of showers, most likely all day. Northwesterly winds up to 25 k's, top of 14. Your tops for tomorrow, Horsham 19 down to 11. Stawell and Ararat 18 down to 11 overnight.
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0: feeling.
1: How good's that? She just joined us before. If you missed it, Lizzo, check out the chat. Fifi, Fev, Nick on the socials right across our beautiful country. It is your Tuesday with Fifi, Fev and Nick.
2: Yes. Now I've got some little hot. I've got a little hot text off the press.
3: A printer.
2: And it's cooking. This is going to get people very excited. Mm. Now, as we all know, last year there was the 4 and 20 Legends game for prostate cancer,
1: yes.
2: Which Nick, 4 disposals, 100% efficiency, 1 goal played.
1: Yeah.
2: Our good mate Husey.
3: Husey was in the headlines for weeks afterwards.
2: He was in it for weeks. So this is what Husey sounded like after the game.
4: It's hard to breathe.
1: Is this the death rattle?
3: Any suggestion now that you might eat a piece of meat?
4: No, this, do not blame veganism for this.
1: What?
4: This was common assault.
3: Husey, just remember this. You got a goal.
4: It was a great goal.
2: One of the all-time great moments of the 4 and 20 game in 2025. Now, it's back this year. We know that. The 4 and 20 Legends game for prostate cancer returns this year on the 27th of August. The Legends game. Last year, over 30,000 people at the Marvel Stadium. I think it was in the top 3 most watched game of the year.
1: Over 2 million.
3: That was huge.
1: Watching live.
2: Which was huge.
3: Loved it.
2: Bigger than like the grand, bigger than all those Anzac Day games, massive, yep. And it is back. And I got some information, guys. Now this is going to be huge. There's going to be Brownlow medalists. There's going to be Premiership players playing. It is going to be one of the biggest games of the year.
3: Husey playing?
2: Well, hopefully Husey will be.
1: I think they asked him.
2: I think they've asked him to come back, but.
5: Unless Elbow's organising it, then I won't want in. They're lying.
2: He might have a little bit on his plate, old Husey, because he might be in Parliament. Now, for Victoria, the number one draft pick has been elected. And one of the greatest players, probably finals players of all time, he's won 3 Norm Smiths, 3 premierships, Dustin Martin.
1: Wow.
2: The headliner.
3: Wow. Playing for Victoria.
2: Wow. Playing for Victoria.
3: Yes.
2: That is huge.
3: Massive.
2: That hasn't broken. No one knows that.
3: Wow.
2: That is.
1: Dusty's in.
2: There's only about 2 people that know that, or 3 people that know that, and I'm one of them.
3: Well, that now it's you, me, Nick, Josiah, everyone listening.
2: Yeah,
1: yeah, the numbers went up drastically.
2: They went up drastically.
1: Wow.
3: How do you know that?
2: Well, funny you asked that, Fiona. Now, the official launch.
3: That was a quick disposal. It was a handball.
2: It was a little handball.
1: On the hands.
2: Something that I received a lot of but never gave any. The official launch of the 4 and 20 Legends game for prostate cancer is on today. There's a press conference featuring the other team. What are you called?
1: All-Stars.
2: The All-Stars.
1: The winners.
2: You brush them away. Shane Crawford is going to be captain.
3: He was the coach last year.
2: And Kane Corns is coaching, I'm pretty sure.
3: Hang on. Wow. Crawford's playing.
2: Oh, apparently.
3: He coached last year.
2: I think he's going to be the captain this year, so he might be putting the boots on.
3: So
2: he
3: he's captaining
2: good.
3: The All-Stars.
2: Yes, and the coach and the captain for the Victorian team is Joel Selwood coaching.
3: And solid.
2: The captain is me.
3: Captain Victoria.
2: So
3: you protect that knee. When is this game?
2: The 27th of August. I will be captaining the Victorian team.
3: Hang on, this is power, Fev.
2: Yeah, I can.
3: The captain. Can you pick the team?
2: Yeah, Joel and I. We pick it. And Dusty was a number one on our hit list,
3: and you got him.
2: And we got him. So that's how I know that Dusty.
1: He's been back playing some footy.
2: Played in Tassie on the weekend.
3: What's happening outside? I don't understand. Why are they all making...
1: The big V.
3: The V's are up. I thought you were all doing dolphin claps like me.
6: Honestly, we're just here to serve up the lols. Fifi, Fev and Nick's happy hour. Fifi, Fev and Nick. You're listening to the Fifi, Fev and Nick happy hour. Feel good moments all round. And that's what People First Bank deliver. 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
1: 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It up next for you. You've had a big 24 hours in the box household. You're going to tell us about it.
3: Yes, I will. 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

0: Hot Hits with Nick and Lauren. You're number 5 in our Hot 7 at 7 tonight. Taylor Swift and Elizabeth Taylor. If you were a really smart kid, and I mean like young kid, right? Like 1.5, 2 years old, Loz.
1: Yeah.
0: We're going to need you on 13, 10, 60 in the next 20 minutes as we look for young flexes around Australia in the
1: meantime.
0: Doesn't
1: have to necessarily be smart.
0: No, of course not.
2: Off the press. The Hot Hits with Nick and Lauren.
1: Jelly Roll and his wife Bunny XO are getting a divorce after nearly 10 years of marriage. Now, for some reason, these are one of those couples where I just thought that they were all gravy.
0: This, you know? And this is what it seemed like as well. He was with her everywhere. He credits her with a lot of his sobriety journey as well and kind of the changes he's made in his life to get to this point. So it is a bit of a surprise.
1: According to multiple US outlets, Jelly, whose real name is Jason Bradley DeFord, he quietly filed for divorce on May 10.
0: Oh.
1: The couple have previously spoken about their strong relationship publicly on multiple occasions. They originally met in 2015 when she was in another relationship.
0: Oh, okay. Ooh.
1: Yes. And then that ended and he said he was sort of waiting around, whatever. In the past, he has said of their relationship, she's my best friend. She supported me and she's helped me get my music career really up and going and going. She helped me financially. People always look at her like she's a gold digger, but I was dead broke around
0: her. Yeah, 100%.
1: Recently, they'd been regularly sharing updates on their IVF journey as they look to start a family because I think he has a daughter.
0: Right. So this feels a bit sudden, right?
1: It does.
0: This feels out of the, I feel like there's more story here, but, you know, you want to give people their privacy as well.
1: Of course. Now, this is a show that I am not across at all, but I'm going to read it out for you. Netflix America's Sweethearts Dallas Cowboys Cheerleader Season 3 was released today at 5 p.m., guys. Everyone be happy. Yay! Have either of you watched it?
3: No, but I when season two came out, and there was a lot of talk in the office about season two.
0: So you thought, let's go hot off the press with this, get it out to the people because it's a hypey kind of show.
3: Yeah,
0: right?
3: And there's a lot of people that are big fans of this show.
0: Very true.
1: And I was reading about it because it gives like a very in depth look at what at the because it's hard work. If you're a cheerleader for one of those like elite teams, not only are you doing that, but you're generally coming from another sporting background, more likely gymnastics or something like that, focusing on that too, and then you're doing this. So I think part of it like recruits people for the next season.
0: As a former gymnast, do you think you ever would have made a good cheerleader?
1: Terrible, because I can't. Okay, so when cheerleaders would come in to train with us, they're taught things very differently.
0: Oh, okay.
1: In their techniques.
0: More discipline?
1: No. Like the way that they will finish certain things, like gymnastics is much more technical side and then cheerleading is more showy. I don't know, it's
0: weird. So you're saying you're like the learned ones and the cheerleaders
1: we're
0: are the nerdy
1: ones
0: show-offs.
1: And then the cheerleaders are like, jocks. Yeah.
3: You're doing art and they're doing graffiti. That's is so what you're weird. Trying to say.
1: Yes. Now, Brooklyn Beckham, the man who wanted us to all leave him alone and want his privacy, has made sure to remind us that the Beckham family feud is alive and well as he appeared to take a petty little swipe at his family in a new ad. He's cashed in on the family drama with a new ad for DoorDash, which is focused around the World Cup. He's seen sitting on a couch in his living room, and obviously because, you know, he's a chef, if you will.
0: One of his many disciplines, yeah.
1: Yes, we have some audio of the ad.
0: We sure do.
4: You're probably wondering why I'm watching the FIFA World Cup 2026 from home.
1: I wasn't.
4: It's a long story.
0: That's the ad.
1: Cool. So he's saying, like, I'm not there at the game because my dad is an amazing soccer player.
0: Essentially, yeah. And you're right. This is after being asked to leave him alone and give him his privacy a few months ago, but he's cashed in on this on multiple occasions now. And the bag for a World Cup ad with the DoorDash branding, I would love to see the figures on that.
1: Oh, my God. And the thing is, it's like, Brooklyn, we're happy to leave you alone. No one actually wants to hear anything about you.
0: No, we
1: want to. Everything I know about... What?
0: It's against my will.
1: Everything I know about you is totally against my will. Go away.
0: It's not as good as the new KFC ad, though. Guys.
1: Oh, well, I love that
0: KFC ad.
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2: Back at it for a Tuesday night. That is your number one song in the Hot 7, Charlotte Plank. Tickets?
3: Yes.
2: But right now we need you on 13 10 60.
3: Yeah, we want to know, what was your young flex? So when you were a young kid, right, you were really good at something.
2: Yeah, and I'm imagining for most normal people, it'll be like, I was really good at skateboarding, or I was like really good at the Yoho Diablo. Did you have those?
3: The what?
2: Did you have the Yoho Diablo?
3: No.
2: It's like the little. You remember this, Bailey, right? You remember this, K-Dot? Yep. Room remembers. It was the little cone thing you had in the middle of two sticks, and you had to make it do tricks and stuff. Yeah, it's cool.
3: I don't really remember being super good at anything, but I do remember I have a vivid memory once of drawing a perfect, and I mean perfect, circle.
2: Oh.
3: Like fully connected back. And I remember being up dinner, and even my whole family were like, oh my God, that's amazing. I never drew anything good ever again.
2: Well, now you draw your little squiggles on the run sheet every night, of course.
3: Yeah. Well, yep.
2: 13, 10, 60. That is the number. Of course, last night, the reason we're doing this is I made the following claim. I was reading it like 1.5.
4: No, you weren't. No.
3: That is absolute
2: bullshit. Get my mum on the phone. Of course, we didn't get my mum on the phone, but we've texted her.
3: Yeah.
2: She reckons I could read it too. Because...
3: And a half.
2: Well, she said 2.5 because my sister was born and reading was her way of entertaining me. Like, me reading to her was her way of entertaining me while she fed my sister. And then she said, actually, yeah, we got our first computer when you were 2 before your sister came along and you could use it to play Elmo's preschool game, so I guess you could read by then.
3: But Elmo's preschool game is not... I still don't count that as reading.
2: I'd count it as reading. There would be... I'd have to boot up the CD-ROM.
3: Pushing a button.
2: Yep, I'd have to, and it'd probably have a big photo of Elmo's face on the icon as well. I'd have
3: to. So you're saying that if a 2-year-old today can play a game with an iPad,
2: no,
3: they can read?
2: No. If they can play a 90s computer game, then they can read. And I reckon I was reading at 1.5.
3: You weren't?
2: I was reading the TV guide.
3: You're looking at pictures.
2: Nah, I was looking at the names of the shows.
3: Can I just talk about how fun it used to be to read the TV guide?
2: Oh, yeah, man.
3: I used to do it every week. The Sunday paper would come and be like, I'm going to read. What's happening? What's happening this week?
2: I would highlight the shows I wanted to watch at like age 8. Like,
3: I'd just be reading what was happening on each week's episode of Neighbours.
2: Yeah, yeah, just synopses.
3: Get excited. Oh, God, Izzy's back.
2: Thursday.
3: Carl, keep it in your pants.
2: 13, 10, 60. That is the number. We need you to young flex because I was reading at 1.5, guys, and I'm standing by that claim, even though it's been debunked by my own mother.
3: Maybe you're one of those kids who's like a judo champion at like 3.
2: Exactly.
3: I don't know.
2: Maybe you were in a TV ad when you were like 18 months old.
3: Oh, my God. If we could find a kid, if you were like maybe the, I mean, I've tried and failed time and time again to find the Lubemobile kid.
2: Yeah. 13, 30, 32.
3: But he's gone underground or something.
2: Maybe you were in an Oshkosh commercial back in the day.
3: Ooh.
2: Or a Mambo commercial.
3: I know, actually, I used to genuinely know the kid, well, he wasn't a kid when I met him, who played the Cabbage Patch Baby in Round the Twist.
2: Strong.
3: Is that a young flex? Yeah,
2: that's a young flex.
3: So it doesn't have to be like you were reading, but it could be like, what's your thing? You go, well, when I was little, I did this, it was pretty cool.
2: Exactly, your party story. 13, 10, 60. Your young flex, or maybe you've got a kid doing something really cool at the moment.
3: Ooh,
2: the number is 13, 10, 60. Get on the phone with your young flexes.
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1: One more time, Ella. Give it to
0: Come
1: her.
0: Come on, baby.
1: Ella Langley choosing Texas on the hot hits.
0: Just when I thought I got him to fall in love with Tennessee.
1: What a song, man.
2: Music that matters right now.
3: This is the hot hits.
2: Nick and Lauren.
4: Ah, what a song indeed. Yes, we've asked on 131060, what was your young flex? You were good at something as a kid, like, and I mean really good, because Nick made the audacious claim yesterday that he could read at 1.5.
5: I was reading it like 1.5.
6: No, you weren't. No.
4: That is absolute bullshit.
5: Get my mum on the phone.
4: Well, Kay, she said that it was actually 2.5.
5: 2 to 2.5, somewhere in between.
4: Yeah. I did recall, though, that when I was a kid, I taught myself how to whistle and hum at the same time.
5: Tell me you can still do that.
4: I can still do it. I haven't done it for a while, though.
5: Hit me, girl. Yeah, it's actually pretty good.
4: Is it?
5: I'm going to say.
4: Thank you.
5: Jack, hello.
7: Hey, how are you doing?
4: Hi, Jack. What's your young flex?
7: Oh, I got a pretty good young flex. Yeah, I was a bit of a young star. Could recite any movie scene, accents, word for word, kind of play little, you know, scenes out for the guys.
4: Oh, do you know what, Jack? I was exactly the same, but it was mainly with Robin Hood Men in Tights. Maybe we're made for each other. I don't know. I'm just throwing things out there. I'm just going to put it
5: just
4: out there.
5: Just an idea. Jack, can yes. you, do you still have this craft, or have other things entered your brain and pushed the movie quotes out?
7: Oh, no. My brain's still, you know, filled with all that shit.
5: Can we give you one? Or can you? Do you just have like a list that you can go off?
7: Oh, it's up to you guys. What do you reckon? Do you want to throw me in the deep end, or you reckon I got this?
4: All right, you give us one first. Show us like what we're dealing with here.
7: Well, I could, you know, just go easier. Like, I love you, Jen Lee, but you just could, you know, just throw me in the deep end. Give me one.
5: All right.
4: Hey, what? Finding Nemo. Something from Finding Nemo.
7: Oh, something from Finding Nemo, eh? All right. Hold on, I'm just trying to find it.
5: Just trying to find
4: it. Go through the Rolodex.
5: Brain
7: See, I got you there. Got you there, didn't I?
4: Yep.
7: Oh, no, that was the joke.
5: Oh, that's really good.
7: Jesus.
5: That's very good. Okay, give us three movies that you can do something from and we'll choose one. Yeah. How about that?
7: All right. First one is Terminator.
4: Oh, okay.
7: Second one would be Predator.
4: Yeah.
7: And the third one you could choose.
4: Okay, I want Predator.
7: Yeah?
4: Yeah.
5: Yeah.
7: Get to the chopper!
4: Okay. Pretty good, you know?
5: Jack.
4: It's a young flex and it's an old flex. I love it all.
5: Stuff going on there. So what if we get in the end? Was that even Predator? Wasn't that Terminator?
4: I think that is Predator.
7: No, that is Predator, yeah.
4: Okay. Yeah.
5: Good. K-Dot just
4: Terminator
5: said
4: Terminator is I'll be back.
5: Famously.
4: Yeah.
5: Hi, Taylor.
8: Taylor. Hello.
4: Hi, Taylor. What's your young flex?
8: Well, I wouldn't actually say that it's really a talent that was ongoing, but I did use it as a flex for many years as a child.
4: Oh, yeah?
8: There used to be this show that was called In the Box. And
5: oh, yeah.
8: Yeah. And for like a 3-second clip, they showed these kids at the museum, and I went on the excursion to the museum with my preschool. So it like panned across these like kids looking at all these things at the museum, and that was me. So I'm essentially a child actor.
5: That is
4: Taylor.
8: Right?
4: That's like, I used to be so jealous of those kids on Play School that would be in those little like
8: exactly.
4: sort of scenes on there.
8: Yeah, and that was me.
4: Taylor, how does it feel to be living my dream?
8: I know, right? It's pretty good.
5: Do you remember the What's in the Box theme song?
8: What's in the box today? Yeah, that was me. I was in the box.
5: That's amazing. Taylor.
4: Wow, Taylor, that's a flex.
5: Spectacular
4: well done.
5: Stuff. Final flex is coming to us from young Amber. Hello, Amber.
9: Hello, how are you?
4: Hi, Amber. What was your young flex, my friend?
9: This is terrible.
4: Okay.
9: I was young and for months and months and months I had been applied. Harry Potter had only just been released. Yeah. And I'd applied to, like, there was a competition for whatever child in a certain age group looked the most like Ron, Hermione or Harry. And I'd applied for Hermione.
4: Yeah.
9: But prior, the weekend prior to the photo shoot, I would have been very terrible to my grandmother, and I shaved her dog. And in return, when she was cutting my hair, I also really wouldn't see that. I'd pushed my luck. Like, she's not a spiteful lady. This was just, it was terrible. Yeah. But she pushed my helmet on my head and cut my hair. And I no longer looked like Hermione whatsoever, and I was very upset. And my dad told me, it's okay, we've got a plan. And he took me back to the store, and I ended up winning the Harry Potter competition out of 10,000 bloody little boys. I was the only little girl that applied.
4: Yeah.
9: And I won.
5: You won the Harry. So you went for the Harry,
4: Harry
5: instead.
9: Yep.
5: That's so good.
4: That is brilliant.
9: That was
4: Stick
9: meant
4: it
9: to
4: the
9: make
4: man,
9: me feel better. It was meant to make me feel better. It didn't. I got like so much free Harry Potter merchandise and 18 years worth of humiliation every birthday.
4: No, I love it. But I mean, but you did shave your grandma's dog though, so probably deserved.
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19: Let's do it live!
20: Calm down.
1: for a Tuesday night. The Milkshake Man himself, Gojo, is going to join us real soon. Australia's second last Eurovision contestant, who was back there earlier this year. He will take you inside what it's like to receive a DM from a Jonas brother, just out of the blue. You know, you just open your phone.
19: Yeah.
4: Now, in some news that I was not across at all until the last 10 minutes, Bonnie Tyler has woken from a medically induced coma but remains seriously ill, according to her team.
1: Yep.
4: She's 75. She's in intensive care in Faro in Portugal, where she's been for the last month. They say Bonnie's no longer in a coma but remains seriously ill, although her condition is improving, the recovery process is slow. According to the publication, doctors expect her to make a full recovery, but she remains in a serious condition right now.
1: A good step forward, thank God.
4: Yeah, health issues started in April when she first arrived in Portugal.
1: Yeah. Had you not heard she was in a coma?
4: I had no idea.
1: Right. I feel like this was very big news for a couple of days there. Kate, were you across the Bonnie Tyler coma situation?
20: It might have been while I was away.
1: Could have been
20: I wasn't aware of it either.
1: You were in Portugal.
20: Not quite. Close. That was close. Yeah,
1: close. Italy's Portugal, isn't it?
20: No, I wasn't in Italy.
1: Oh, well, good for her. Best of luck on the recovery.
4: Yeah, that's sad though.
1: Yeah. I mean, it's just another of these reminders that some of our favourite artists are getting on.
4: I know.
1: Isn't it?
4: It's going to start soon, you know.
1: But we are not saying names or words, my friends.
4: Nope.
1: Gracie Abrams is on. The brilliant new song has hit the wall right across the country. It is the Hot Hits with Nick and Lauren.

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0: Olivia Dean and Baby Steps right across the country. You got the hot hits of Nick and Lauren. Sad news tonight, Lauren Barry.
1: But I know. An institution.
0: Absolutely. Lingcraft is closing down, guys.
1: It's so sad. And, like, look, I can't tell you the last time I was in a craft, like, in a Lingcraft. Yeah. However, it always felt nice to know that they were always there.
0: Right. That's the thing about some of these places. And then you remember that we don't go to them anymore. And that's probably why they're closing down. But it is sad because, so they've got 67 stores around Australia and New Zealand. It's been open for 80 years.
1: Are you serious?
0: 80 years.
1: Oh, my gosh.
0: God, women of a certain age love a Lingcraft.
1: Oh, but anyone at any point in time just goes, hey, you know where I can get that? Lingcraft.
0: Lingcraft. Yep, you know what's in there. I remember the one on the Central Coast. It had a whole section of rugs and you just walk through and you'd like pull the rugs apart and you'd hide in between the rugs.
1: That's right. Yeah. Northland Lingcraft was my jam.
0: Yeah? Big one? Big warehouse style?
1: Well, actually, it was in a big shopping centre downstairs. It's good fun.
0: It's good fun. I remember you. They used to have like balls, like styrofoam balls, and you could push pins into them.
1: Yes,
0: my singular memory of Lingcraft. Do you have any Lingcraft memories from over in WA, Karen?
2: What's Lingcraft?
0: Oh, is it on a WA thing? Apologies to our listeners on Mix and Hit in WA.
1: I think it probably is in WA. Maybe Kara just never found himself in a Lingcraft.
0: He was more of a spotlight guy.
2: Oh, I know what spotlight is. No, might have been before my time. Otherwise, Lingcraft it doesn't
1: exist. I feel like Lingcraft was a bit more of like a higher end of the price range.
0: Yeah,
1: compared to Spotlight.
0: Yeah, it felt like the bougie version, didn't it? Spotlight was the everyman store. Apparently there was only one in WA and it's already closed down.
2: There you go.
0: There you go.
1: Oh, man.
0: There you go. We are a national show, guys.
1: But people need to sew and people need to get rugs.
0: Couldn't agree more. That's a good point.
1: Spotlight will always be there, but it was nice to know that Lingcraft.
0: Yeah. Lingcraft, apparently they used to be very different to Spotlight. I'm reading from a comment from Nicole on Facebook. She said, when Lingcraft changed their model to compete with Spotlight, it was all downhill. They were my favourite fabric store in the 90s. Someone else said, it's so hard to buy fabric and yarn when you can't feel it. And isn't that the truth?
1: That is so true. Like, if we move to an all online fabric and yarn store.
0: Yep.
1: I'm sorry, I would like to feel my fabric and yarn.
0: Always said that.
1: Not that I've ever bought yarn in my life. But what if I wanted to? I'd like to feel it.
0: Also, producer Bailey, come around here. So producer Bailey jumped on a call from home earlier and I hadn't seen his home set up in a while. You got a whole ass sewing machine in that room of yours. So. You've got a man corner where you've got all your technical stuff.
3: No. I've got a tech corner and a sewing corner.
0: There's a sewing corner.
2: It kind of looks like
3: Don't be doing that to genders and things.
1: A man that can sew.
3: Yeah, like I like to.
1: Would you darn a pair of jeans if they had a little hole in them?
3: I could try.
1: That's so beautiful.
0: Wait, so it is your sewing corner?
3: No, I've used it.
0: You said it was your partner's.
3: But it is, because she sews a lot.
0: Okay.
3: That's her thing.
0: It's a lovely little room.
1: I would love to sew. I would love to take that up as a hobby, but I'm so scarred from year 7 textiles when Katie Bisconten got her pinky finger caught in the needle. It just went through her pinky fingernail. Oh,
0: Katie Bisconten.
2: What are you doing?
0: Unbelievable.
1: It's Katie Bisconten.
0: Katie Biscott Maximon. That's fine. We can do that. All right, Varlady Lingcraft, you had a good go at it. Thanks for your input.
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0: Three songs in a row that all have something in common. Did you, I know you watched the soccer the other day, the football.
1: Yes, I did.
0: Did you happen to watch the Knicks game just before it?
1: I actually did, yeah.
0: Oh my God!
1: Yeah, I had a big sport day.
0: You're in a sports mood, homie.
1: I know.
0: Well, I spent $25 on a pass to watch the Knicks game only to discover that the Knicks game had already ended by that point.
1: Oh, no. No.
0: It was good stuff. Yeah, thank you to the good people at what bloody streaming service? Paramount.
2: ESPN?
0: ESPN, one of them.
2: One of those two.
0: I had to buy a pass. Ball
1: That's
0: pass.
1: Annoying.
0: Yeah.
1: Like a pay-per-view.
0: It was like that. It was like I was watching a wrestling match. Of course, I'd never do that in my life. But it was great. And it's caused an amazing moment in music to happen. Songs by artists from New York are going through the roof at the moment.
1: Oh, God. And aren't there just a plethora of artists from New York too?
0: Plethora indeed. Would you like to give me any of your favourite New York-related songs?
1: Well, obviously, Empire State of Mind would be number one.
0: Famously, and we're about to play it on the Hot Hits.
1: What about a bit of Frank Sinatra?
0: Oh, mate, it'd be the theme from New York, New York.

0: Bias, brand new music for the playlist. Great little late night vibe. Stay with me through the night. The hot hits with Nick and Lauren. You are fist pumping. You are up and about.
1: Yeah, baby.
2: Gorgeous.
0: Hey, we're still hanging
1: Friday.
0: Out. Yeah, man. Well, and you know what? Any day can be a Friday now. I'm throwing out Thursday as a new Friday rule. We are still hanging out with an amazing author by the name of Ed Koper. He has written a book called Angertainment. This is all about laws getting rage baited on the internet, how much it's happening now, why it's happening to us.
1: And it happens every single day.
0: And sometimes you don't even notice. Ed is still hanging out with us.
3: It's tech time.
0: Do you think sometimes people don't know they're being rage baited?
3: Definitely, because our instinct is to go to the comments straight away and all of a sudden you've engaged with it before you've even taken a step back. You might not even have finished watching the video or even read the whole article if you're talking about an article. You know, so our brains work by instinct and then we like to think we're very rational and intelligent and have all these informed opinions, but really we're led by our gut and our gut then makes up some justification to convince us that we're right.
0: You know what's insane about all this? I think, you know, in this room, we're all quite media literate. We've worked in the media. We understand what they're trying to do. We do bits of it within reason as well. But we still get caught, don't we? Do you still find yourself getting caught out?
3: Yes, and people who are listening who have fallen for rage bait should not feel bad about themselves because it works, because they're human instincts.
0: Mm-hmm.
3: And I don't know, maybe you have some robot listeners, but I'm going to assume most of them are human and we all work the same. We've worked the same for a million years. It hasn't changed. Just people have gotten a lot better at triggering the way that that works. So when you see something, and this works especially for rage bait, when we were in the caves in prehistoric era, we were scanning everything for threats. Oh, is there a woolly mammoth or a saber-toothed tiger coming? And if you saw a woolly mammoth or saber-toothed tiger, your brain went, all right, pay attention to that. Grab your spear. That's how we're programmed. And in fact, it's the same brain that works on social media. But instead of woolly mammoths or saber-toothed tigers, we just see something that makes us feel threatened. Maybe it's some political rage bait, or maybe it's a different sporting team, or maybe everyone's really angry at, the latest album that's dropped or, you know, so it feels the same as the saber-toothed tiger because that's just our primal instinct. And so what do we do? Instead of grabbing our spear, we grab our keyboard or phone and we, you know, that's the way we respond. So everybody does it. It doesn't matter how educated or smart or, you know, media literate you are. That's a human instinct that you're reacting
0: to. It's so primal, isn't it? Is there anything we can do to tune our brains to be different? Obviously, this incredible neuroplasticity that we all possess. Is there anything we can be doing with our brains to make them more attuned to what's going on?
3: Well, that's the good news. We're actually pretty good at this in general. We've got two speeds. One is the caveman prehistoric instinct, and the other one is when we put our brain in gear. So the reason that rage bait works so well on social media is think about when you're normally scrolling on your phone. It's your downtime. You might be late at night or you might be waiting for a bus and you're just kind of killing a few minutes. It's generally when we're not really engaging our rational parts. And that's when we're susceptible to act by instinct on anything. All you have to do is pause and think about it. As humans, we're actually pretty good at evaluating information if we engage our brains, put them in gear before trying to drive them.
0: This is why I shouldn't be scrolling the moment I wake up and why I shouldn't be scrolling the moment before I go to sleep. Is there any other tips you want to give people to engage with social media? Because we're not in the game of saying don't use social media because we understand its role in our present-day life. Is there any other ways that people can just use the algorithm against itself in a way and
3: help
0: themselves?
3: Yeah, well, look, you're in control at the end of the day, mm-hmm. and social media does some wonderful things. I lived as an expat for many, many years, and if it wasn't for social media, I wouldn't have known what my friends and family are up to. I'm like, oh, someone's got a puppy, someone's got a dog, someone got a new job. It's wonderful, and you follow all these interesting creators. I discover a lot of music through that. It's really good, but we've got to figure out how to do it safely, and it's just a matter, if you see something that makes you feel angry, to just pause and ask a couple of questions. Do I know who's giving me this information? Is this someone I know or someone I follow, or is this being suggested to me? What other motives might they have for making me engage with this? And that's the real killer one. If this is coming from someone you've never heard of before, making you angry about something that you didn't know about before, and they're asking for your mother's maiden name or something, you know, maybe that's a scam. Maybe they've got some other motive. So just pausing, asking those couple of questions before you engage, maybe watching through to the end of something or reading to the end of the article before you comment on it. Just those easy tricks are going to make it pretty safe.
0: And at the end of the day, put your phone down. Ed Koper, this has been a fascinating conversation. Thank you so much for coming in and bringing us this. The book is called Angertainment. You can get it wherever you get books.
3: Wherever you get your rage bait, you'll see it.
0: The angrier you are, the more it'll pop up in your timeline.
3: Thanks,
0: so much,
3: Nick.
0: Mate. Appreciate
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0: it.
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11: Your forecast across the Wimmera. Tomorrow, partly cloudy, high chance of showers, most likely in the evening. Light winds, northeasterly, up to 25 k's. For Thursday, cloudy, very high chance of rain, most likely all day. Chance of a thunderstorm at night. Northeasterly winds up to 25 k's, top of 16. And for Friday, cloudy, very high chance of showers, most likely all day. Northwesterly winds up to 25 k's, top of 14. Your tops for tomorrow, Horsham 19 down to 11. Stawell and Ararat 18 down to 11 overnight.
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3: Your forecast across the Wimmera. Tomorrow, partly cloudy, high chance of showers, most likely in the evening. Light winds, northeasterly, up to 25 k's. But Thursday, cloudy, very high chance of rain, most likely all day. Chance of a thunderstorm at night. Northeasterly winds up to 25 k's, top of 16. And for Friday, cloudy, very high chance of showers, most likely all day. Northwesterly winds up to 25 k's, top of 14. Your tops for tomorrow, Horsham 19 down to 11. Stawell and Ararat 18 down to 11 overnight.
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13: Your forecast across the Wimmera today. Partly cloudy, hard chance of showers, most likely in the evening. Northeasterly winds up to 25 k's. For Thursday, cloudy, very hard chance of rain, most likely all day. Chance of a thunderstorm at night, northeasterly winds up to 25 k's, top of 16. And for Friday, cloudy, very high chance of showers, most likely all day, northwesterly winds up to 25 k's, top of 14. Your tops for today, Horsham 19, Stawell and Ararat 18.
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1: When I was in the third grade, I thought that I was gay because I could draw. My uncle was, and I kept my room straight. I told my mom, tears rushing down my face. She's like, Ben, you've loved girls since before pre-K. Tripping. Yeah, I guess she had a point, didn't she? Bunch of stereotypes all in my head. I remember doing the math, like, yeah, I'm good at Little League. A preconceived idea of what it all meant. For those that like the same sex, have the characteristics. The right-wing conservatives think it's a decision. And you can be cured with some treatment and

If I was gay, I would think hip-hop hates me. Have you read the YouTube comments lately? Man, that's gay. Gets dropped on the daily. We become so numb to what we're saying.

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7: Your forecast across the Wimmera today. Partly cloudy, hard chance of showers, most likely in the evening. Northeasterly winds up to 25 k's. For Thursday, cloudy, very hard chance of rain, most likely all day. Chance of a thunderstorm at night, northeasterly winds up to 25 k's, top of 16. And for Friday, cloudy, very hard chance of showers, most likely all day. Northwesterly winds up to 25 k's, top of 14. Your tops for today, Horsham 19, Stall and Ararat 18.
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3: Jealousy. Tearing down to the sea. Telling sweet lullabies. Choking on my alibis. But it's just the price I pay. Jealousy.

0: Fifi, Fev and Nick's happy hour, and we take that pretty seriously. Fifi, Fev and Nick.
1: How good's that? She just joined us before. If you missed it, Lizzo, check out the chat. Fifi, Fev, Nick on the socials right across our beautiful country. It is your Tuesday with Fifi, Fev and Nick.
2: It's Fev's DMs.
3: Yes, now I've got some little hot... I got a little hot text off the press.
4: Printer?
3: And it's cooking. This is going to get people very excited. Mm. Now, as we all know, last year there was the 4 and 20 Legends game for prostate cancer,
1: yes.
3: Which Nick, 4 disposals, 100% efficiency, 1 goal, played.
1: Yep.
3: Our good mate Husey.
4: Husey was in the headlines for weeks afterwards.
3: He was in it for weeks. So this is what Husey sounded like after the game.
5: It's hard to breathe.
1: Is this the death rattle?
4: Any suggestion now that you might eat a piece of meat?
5: No, just do not blame veganism for this.
1: What?
5: This was common assault.
4: Husey, just remember this. You got a goal.
5: It was a great goal.
3: One of the all-time great moments of the 4 and 20 game in 2025. Now, it's back this year. We know that. The 4 and 20 Legends game for prostate cancer returns this year on the 27th of August. The Legends game. Last year, over 30,000 people at the Marvel Stadium. I think it was in the top three most watched game of the year.
6: Over 2 million.
4: That was huge.
6: Watching live.
3: Which was huge.
4: I loved it.
3: Bigger than like the grand, bigger than all those Anzac Day games. Massive. Yep. And it is back. And I got some information, guys. Now, this is going to be huge. There's going to be Brownlow medalists. There's going to be premiership players playing. It is going to be one of the biggest games of the year.
4: Husey playing?
3: Well, hopefully Husey will be.
6: I think they've asked him
3: to come back, but...
7: Unless Elbow's organising it, then I won't want in. They're lying.
3: He might have a little bit on his plate, old Husey, because he's turned. He might be in Parliament. Now, for Victoria, the number one draft pick has been elected. And one of the greatest players, probably finals players of all time, he's won 3 Norm Smiths, 3 premierships. Dustin Martin is the headliner.
4: Wow. Playing for Victoria?
3: Playing for Victoria.
4: Yes.
3: That is huge.
4: Massive.
3: That hasn't broken. No one knows that.
4: Wow.
3: That is...
6: Dusty's in.
3: There's only about 2 people that know that, or 3 people that know that, and I'm one of them.
4: Well, that now it's you, me, Nick, Josiah, and everyone listening.
6: Yeah, the numbers went up drastically.
3: They went up drastically.
6: Wow.
4: How do you know that?
3: Well, funny you asked that, Fiona. Now, the official launch
4: that was a quick disposal.
3: Yeah, it was a little handball.
6: On the hands.
3: Something that I got received a lot of but never gave any. The official launch of the 4 and 20 Legends game for prostate cancer is on today. There's a press conference featuring the other team. What are you called?
6: All-Stars.
3: The All-Stars.
6: The winners.
3: All-Stars. Well, you brush them away. Shane Crawford is going to be captain.
4: He was the coach last year.
3: And Kane Corns is coaching, I'm pretty sure.
4: Hang on. Wow. Crawford's playing.
3: Oh, apparently.
4: He coached last year.
3: I think he's going to be the captain this year, so he might be putting the boots on.
4: So
3: he
4: he's
3: looks
4: captaining
3: good.
4: The All-Stars.
3: Yes, and the coach and the captain for the Victorian team is Joel Selwood coaching.
4: And solid.
3: The captain is me.
4: Captain Victoria.
6: Yes. Wow.
4: Oh, that's exciting.
6: Got the knee done in time.
3: So I'll be back.
4: You protect that knee. When is this game?
3: The 27th of August. I will be captaining the Victorian team.
4: Hang on. This is power, Fev.
3: Yeah, I can.
4: You're the captain. Can you pick the team?
3: Yeah, Joel and I, we picked, and Dusty was the number one on our hit list.
4: And you got him.
3: And we got him. So that's how I know that Dusty is back.
6: He's been back playing some footy.
3: Played in Tassie on the weekend.
4: What's happening outside? I don't understand. Why are they all making...
6: The big V's are up.
4: I thought you were all doing dolphin claps like weirdos.
0: Fun first, everything else later. Fifi, Fev and Nick's happy hour. Fifi, Fev and Nick. 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
1: What a Tuesday we've had. Rounding out your day, it is Fifi, Fev and Nick. It up next, Fee. You've had a big 24 hours in the Box household. You're going to tell us about it.
4: Yes, I will. It was a first for me as a mum dealing with something, and then I ended up at an AFL football club.
1: Awesome. Let's hear about it after this.
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2: Yeah, we're talking whenever you light at work because Nigerian politician Mahmoud Sadusbabwa claimed he was 30 years old, and you have to be 25 to run for government over there. And he said, look, guys, I'm 30. I just look young because I have dwarfism. And initially, people loved it all around the world. And then it got revealed as his passport, his birth certificate, and his school record showed that he was born in 2010.
3: I still don't quite understand. There's a few elements of the story I don't understand, yeah, but maybe we don't get bogged down into it.
2: Let's just go to when have you lied at work?
3: Brody, when have you lied at work?
4: Hey, so my last job, I applied for it, had an interview, and the boss asked me if I knew how to weld. I said yes, not knowing how to weld, and then realised that the whole job was welding and got the job.
2: Did you?
3: See, I've often heard, Brody, the difference between women and men in a job interview. Yeah. Is like women will be like, oh, well, I'm not an expert in that area. I mean, I've done a bit where a man will just go, yep, done it, been there, really good at it, and walk out.
4: He said to me, have you welded? And I said, yeah, I've done plenty of welding over my life. And the first day I got to work and he said, oh, come weld this floor up for me. And I had to get him to show me how to turn it on and set it up because I didn't even know how to do that.
2: Brody, you know, you said, like, the whole job was welding. Wasn't the job welder?
4: No. So it was at a building company, and I just assumed I'd be building, but no, I was just making the floors for the houses.
2: And just for us, had you had any other building experience?
4: Building, yes.
2: Oh,
4: welding,
2: okay.
4: No.
2: Yes, okay.
3: Do you remember when you had a friend who was a nanny for, who was it? Sting. Was it Sting or Bono? Sting.
2: Sting.
3: And he told Sting in the job interview, that he could play the piano. Do you remember this?
2: We've now had two people that have been Sting's name.
3: No, I think he said to Sting in an interview that he could play piano.
2: And then one day Sting
3: was having some few drinks. It was on tinkling the ivories.
5: I think that's right.
3: And the nanny was there and he said, come join me, show me what you got. And he didn't know how to play piano.
2: That's so good.
3: Yeah.
2: See, I could play Vanessa Carlton.
3: Have you learnt that?
2: Yep. Let's
3: Have you?
2: Go to the next.
3: I thought you were learning something else.
2: G'day, Penelope.
3: You so can't.
2: When have you been caught lying at work?
3: Like you right
2: I
3: now.
2: I never have over to you, Penelope.
6: I actually caught someone out lying at work.
2: What happened?
6: I was working in London as a finance manager and I needed someone in my team. This person's CV had gotten through the recruitment agent and then through my HR department. And so I ended up with this person in front of me and I'm reading their CV as I'm interviewing them. And I said, I spotted something that looked really odd. And I said to them, sorry, I don't understand. Where exactly did you get your finance degree from? And they quite confidently said to me, yes, that's correct. The University of the West Coast of Switzerland.
2: Yeah.
6: And I said, are you sure? Yes, absolutely sure. Let me show you. And I didn't know what to do. I looked at this thing and I finished the interview. But
3: what did they show you? What did they show you?
6: Well, they showed me a piece of paper that looked printed out from a printer with a little emblem on it and all the rest of it.
3: But how did you know that it wasn't the University of the West Coast of Switzerland?
6: Switzerland's a landlocked country.
2: It would have been. I absolutely did not know that.
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17: 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Yeah. 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I said

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1: I'm so sorry. I can't believe it's gotten to 4 o'clock and I haven't given you the latest pick of my box.
2: Oh.
1: I mean, I've got it. I'm always going to have a daily update for you now. Yeah.
2: I would love
1: your mic's off.
3: Isn't on. Yeah,
1: you're lost for words, aren't you?
3: They don't want me commenting on your box, apparently. That's
1: yeah,
3: how.
1: There's my voice box. It's a foxy voice box. There's my voice. Why can't I? It's making me flustered. The picture of my voice box is making me flustered. That's this morning.
3: If you ever wanted to go to a different FM station, you could easily play voice box or butthole. And
1: do you think
3: it
1: looks like a butthole? It's wild,
3: I think
1: isn't
3: it's
1: it?
3: Inflamed, whatever it is.
1: Can I tell you how many DMs I've got since posting a pic of my voice box?
3: How many?
1: Just a lot.
3: Oh, I thought it was going to be done.
1: No, a lot. People are gross, you know.
3: Why?
1: Because they're just minds in the gutter.
3: This is coming from the woman who said, let me show you a pic of my box. You know what you're doing, Vic Moore.
1: What?
3: What? Oh, my God. What? Up next, the food court's back in session, and we need to talk about takeaways. My mate has had an absolute doozy.
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4: Your forecast across the Wimmera today. Partly cloudy, high chance of showers, most likely in the evening. Northeasterly winds up to 25 k's. For Thursday, cloudy, very high chance of rain, most likely all day. Chance of a thunderstorm at night. Northeasterly winds up to 25 k's, top of 16. And for Friday, cloudy, very high chance of showers, most likely all day. Northwesterly winds up to 25 k's, top of 14. Your tops for today, Horsham 19, Stawell and Ararat 18.
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4: It's currently 13 degrees.
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9: Driving you home for a Tuesday afternoon, you're with Carrie and Tommy.
10: And this has been kicking off the last few weeks because it is time...
11: I've missed the food court.
10: ...for the court to be in session.
12: All rise for the food court.
10: This is, of course, the segment where you can complain because foods that you love have changed their recipes. They might have been discontinued. They might have changed the size but kept the price the same or even, God forbid, upped it. But this week, I want to focus on takeaways. And it might be
11: before
10: food.
11: Before you talk about that, because I learned something that you did while we were away in the food court. I was away.
10: The Spudspiracy.
11: Oh, the chips. All the chips in this country are made in the one place.
10: They're all McCain.
11: Even like wherever you are, Macca's, if you're getting a Palmer, whatever you're getting, the chips are all from McCain.
10: Yes, as my friend said to me, the original source of this, he goes, what did you think? They were chopping potatoes out the back? And I went, yeah.
11: No, I just thought there'd be a exactly few different potato factories, not just the monopoly.
10: Yes.
11: Anyway, so this has been a very informative segment the last few weeks.
10: Well, this week I want to focus on takeaways, more specifically the ones that get delivered to your door. Yeah. I don't want to name any of the particular apps, but I will say this. I was away doing some stand-up shows on the weekend, and my producer and one of my besties, a man you know well, we had two options. We got back to the hotel late after the show, and the restaurant shut, so we could either get room service or get food delivered in. He chose to do the latter, and boy, did he live to regret it.
11: Oh, no. What did he get?
10: He ordered from a Mexican chain, and I spoke to him today, and I said, oh, I'd never asked. How was... because my room service was delicious. Mm. How was your takeaway? And he goes, it was honestly the worst I've ever had. I put in a complaint and I never complained about anything.
11: Oh, he's not a complainer at all.
10: No. He said his chips, he goes, they were either eaten by the driver or they just gave me, he goes, I got a large chips and there was honestly 10 chips in there. Yeah. He got two tacos and they had no meat.
11: What? So what sort of taco did he order?
10: He got a chicken and a beef. No meat in either. He goes, it was just
11: lettuce,
10: tomato and cheese in a taco. Wait. And it took over an hour to get to him.
11: Oh, my God.
10: And he goes, and then he goes, the guy, this was so before he's even seen the disappointing chips and two tacos with no meat whatsoever, the guy handed him three drinks. And he goes, what are these for? And the guy goes, I don't know. They gave me these. And he got given two peach iced teas.
11: Yeah.
10: And a ginger beer.
11: For what?
10: He'd ordered a Pepsi Max. And he goes,
11: three of those do not make up a Pepsi Max.
10: And he goes, I ordered a Pepsi Max. And the delivery driver just goes, I don't know, this is what they gave me. So he got three drinks.
11: So do we think the delivery driver ate the meat too? Did he just dip the juice into the meat?
10: Imagine.
11: And then he pulls them off the top, eats the meat, and then pops the lettuce and stuff back in the taco.
10: It's almost a perfect crime because tacos are so messy. You can't really tell if they've been unstuffed and restuffed.
11: Yeah.
10: This is what we want to talk about in Food Court. Give us a call, 131060. When has your food been delivered and it's been an absolute schmozzle? Give us a call.
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2: So many wonderful things, particularly if you've got high-speed NBN on the internet, Pickers. 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
3: I didn't know that.
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2: The kids are absolutely stoked about it. So this is an interviewer asking a young schoolgirl what she's going to do with her new hours. She first asked her about how many hours she spends online.
4: Earlier we looked at screen time. 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
5: 9 hours.
4: 9 hours. So suddenly you're going to have a lot more time to fill. And what will you do?
5: Stare at a wall.
4: Stare at a wall. Okay.
2: And that is going off
3: the
2: its
3: youth
2: rocker.
3: Of today.
2: Yes. Exciting. All the possibilities.
3: Is she just watching TV? Is that what she means?
2: Her screen time?
3: No, staring at the wall.
2: Oh, I think she's just been funny.
3: I get it.
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2: And are you ready? Because it's been a while. Are you ready to play another round of this?
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5: I may have my voice back, but I do not have my singing voice back.
2: You can say it.
5: What?
2: Like you can just say the lyrics.
5: Oh, okay, sure.
2: It's where we get given a word and I'm not like, just say it, sister.
5: I know, you can say it.
2: It's a safe space.
5: And I was like, I'm going to say it again. I don't have my singing voice back.
2: We got you, queen. Say it again.
5: Do you know one of the hardest parts of the time I had off, one of the most tragic moments of the entire time off due to my voice, was when I threw my best mate Fifi a karaoke party and then I couldn't sing. It killed me. It ate me up inside. I sat there and watched her sing on her own, which she was really happy about, to be honest.
2: And here we were. We thought the saddest part was we missed you for a month at work. But no, it's, of course, it's Princess Jasmine not getting to belt out a tune. Were you Jasmine?
5: I was Jasmine. Yeah. Well done. Yeah. All right, let's play.
6: Your first word is right.
2: Right now. Right here.
5: No,
2: right
5: the other
2: now.
5: Way around.
2: Right here.
5: Yes.
2: Right now. Right here. Right now.
5: What a tune.
2: Right now. Right here. Right now.
6: Oh, my football team run out to
5: it's such a tune. Fatboy Slim had great tunes.
6: Yeah, Lincoln run out to Right Here, Right Now from Fatboy Slim.
2: What did they run out to before that? It's not the oldest of songs, and Lincoln is a club steeped in history.
6: They ran out to the Dan Busters.
2: What is that? It's a World War One song.
6: It's a World War One plane. You go, da, da, da, da, you make the plane in the stand.
2: That's the cutest thing ever for a bloke.
5: Oh, they need to bring that back.
6: They came from Lincoln, so that's why they.
5: They need to do like a remix and bring that back, and so everyone's back in the stand.
6: Get DJ Fisher on the phone. Your second word is
2: DJ Fisher. Okay, Dad.
5: Such an old man thing to say.
6: Your second word is. Boys.
2: Boys just wanna have fun.
5: That's weird.
2: They just wanna.
5: Boys. Boys on film. No, that's girls on film.
2: Because the boys in the
5: boys
2: hood,
5: to men. Oh. I'll make love to you. That's
2: I don't think they say their name of their group before they. Yo.
5: Not like Jason Derulo. Boys. I like boys.
2: Fat bottom boys. They make their rocking
5: girls. I can't think of a song. Gosh, more songs are written about girls than they are about boys. Backstreet Boys.
2: Boys are back. All right.
5: The boys are back in town. Yeah.
2: How come the girls are never back in town?
5: Because they never
2: left. They leave.
6: Okay. Next one. Begging.
5: Begging you.
2: For mercy.
5: Da, no. da, da, da, da. I'll beg
4: you.
5: That was me.
2: That was me.
5: No. I said begging me. You said beg for mercy.
2: You're just scared the boss's come back.
5: You said beg for mercy. He never says beg for mercy. He just says I'm begging you.
2: In brackets, it's beg for mercy.
5: Is it?
2: I don't know.
5: No.
6: One more?
5: Uh-huh.
2: One more.
6: No, that's not the word.
2: Oh, sorry.
6: As in one more.
2: Okay.
6: Sorry.
5: Too late now to say sorry.
6: She's singing.
2: She's
6: and
2: back.
6: She's not supposed to be. Take one of those lozenges.
5: I did. I'm not supposed to be. I can't help it.
2: Worth it for the win. Is it too
5: late now to say sorry? That's what I'll say to my ENT when I see her after the show today.
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2: Hopefully you've knocked off work and hopefully if we can give you enough cash this week, you never have to go back to work.
3: Carrie and Tommy's
4: big winter blowout.
3: The things we give away, the bills we could pay. It's a big winter blowout.
2: We have been blowing the back out of winter. We did it last week. We're doing it again on Thursday, giving away tens of thousands of dollars. We've got a different category each week. Last week, it was fun money because...
5: This week?
2: Bills. They're probably piling up and you just want to pay some things off. Well, you have come to the right show.
5: Just so I understand how this works.
2: Yeah. You call up. You be a caller. G'day, Carrie.
5: Hey, Tommy.
2: Hey, Carrie.
5: I love listening to the show.
2: No worries.
5: When's Carrie back? She's the best.
2: Yeah, she is good. And she is back next week. What would you like to spend
5: Some
2: money for?
5: Bills, I would really love to go on a holiday.
2: Okay. So you have a bill for a holiday?
5: I have a holiday bill.
2: So you've already paid for it and now you need to pay the bill. There you go.
5: So can I tweak that? Because that's more of a fun thing. That's not a bill, but I made it into a bill.
2: Yeah.
5: Can I do that?
2: How much is your bill for?
5: Oh, it's for $50,000.
2: Okay, Carrie.
5: Would you pay that?
2: You hold on to the line. I've just got to speak to my producer for a second. Hey, Karen, can we ditch this Carrie caller and go to the next one?
1: Dump her.
2: Yeah, okay.
5: Okay.
2: That's all you have to do, but make it a bit more...
5: realistic?
2: Yeah, or just be more engaging as a caller.
5: Absolutely.
2: You know
5: but is there
2: I mean?
5: A maximum amount of money we give people? How much we got to play with?
2: We got tens of thousands of dollars.
5: So the bills can, like, really pile up and we'll pay for them.
2: Carrie, last week we had a lovely dude who he only asked for $150 to take his missus out to dinner.
5: Yeah.
2: And because he was nice, I gave him $1,500.
5: Oh, my God.
2: Yeah.
5: Does he have to spend that on the dinner?
2: I would hope he would. No, sorry, not one dinner. I said he could. No, no.
5: Oh.
2: This isn't... Carrie, we're not the ATO. CarrieandTommy.com.au. If you want to get involved, you win some
5: cash. Going to audit him. Show us how many beers you got.
2: Give us receipts, sir.
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1: Your forecast across the Wimmera today. Partly cloudy, high chance of showers, most likely in the evening. Northeasterly winds up to 25 k's. For Thursday, cloudy, very high chance of rain, most likely all day. Chance of a thunderstorm at night. Northeasterly winds up to 25 k's, top of 16. And for Friday, cloudy, very high chance of showers, most likely all day. Northwesterly winds up to 25 k's, top of 14. Your tops for today, Horsham 19, Stawell and Ararat 18.
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14: It's currently 13 degrees.
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2: I will be doing that, but not right now. 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
5: And I got so excited seeing what you're about to talk about next.
2: Well, pickers.
5: Yeah. At least the chicks that you told me about before I went on break.
2: Oh yeah. It's time for Nuns Gone Wild.
5: What's this?
2: Bit of sisters for you there, Carrie. It will become apparent why later in the break. But first, I want to talk to you about the Dominican Sisters Open Mic. Of course, our second favourite podcast after...
5: Jay Shetty.
2: Our own is the one I was going for there.
17: On the Listener app.
5: Can you get Jay Shetty in the Listener app?
2: No, you guys.
5: Oh, ours.
2: You got to... Focus away from one of the greatest grifters of all time.
18: Did you hear the Jay Shetty news?
5: What Jay Shetty
18: news? We've been invited to be a top fan on Facebook of Jay Shetty.
5: Oh, my God. Who's we? Me? Can I?
18: Well, the Carrie and Tommy page because we interact with him so often.
2: Can I opt out, please? I would like to...
5: You don't ever look at anything, so you're not even in.
2: He's in case I've not made my stance clear.
5: Oh, we know
2: he's
5: your stance.
2: He's a fraudulent scumbag.
5: You're gonna, interview him. Too much.
2: Hey, I'll tell him.
5: Hey, that's too much.
2: He is.
5: It's too much.
2: He's one of the greatest con artists of our time. He is.
5: It's
18: Carrie,
5: just
18: say
5: too,
18: something nice so we get to interview him.
5: I've said so much nice. I'm
2: you
5: running
2: can't
5: even out
2: think
5: of
2: one now.
5: I'm running out of what's the word when you use the same word and you find different.
2: It's ironic that we don't have the word for it, but I don't know.
5: You know when you look for
2: adjectives.
5: Doing
2: you,
5: use
2: verbs.
5: A thesaurus to get
2: other words, synonyms.
5: No,
2: like for likes. Anyway,
5: no, what is that
2: let's
5: word?
2: Talk about similes.
5: But it's a word like to.
19: Superlatives?
5: No,
17: that was a good word, though.
2: Carrie, I just want to focus on the Nuns Gone Wild. Can we get back to
5: back
2: that?
5: To the Nuns Gone
2: so
5: Wild.
2: So if you don't know, the Dominican Sisters Open Mic is a podcast where nuns chat to each other and it is just wholesome fun. Sister Elizabeth Ann was asking Sister Miriam about her favourite hobby. This is what she had to say.
20: Do you have a hobby, sister?
21: I do not have a hobby.
20: Okay.
21: Unless, like,
20: do you
21: want to
20: get one or no?
21: Not really. Hobby to me feels like just something else to do. I'm just...
20: Sister, I like that too. Hobbies feel like work to me.
21: Same. Exactly. I want to just, like, hang out and talk to people. I don't want to be doing something. So
20: I get that, sister.
5: See? I love how they call themselves sister. Like, sister.
2: They're nuns that talk like valley girls.
5: Yes.
2: Oh, my God. Here's where I wanted to tell you about. This is a different story. This comes all the way from Brazil. These are enemy.
5: What?
2: This
5: what
2: comes
5: was,
2: from Brazil.
5: No, but that's...
2: I was just playing a bit of Dominican Sisters
5: for
2: Open Mic.
5: For what reason?
2: Sorry, I've done a collab with them, and in their show, they play a bit of us. And in our show, we play...
5: what was the point of that grab you just brought?
2: Just to play the Dominican Sisters Open Mic, because we haven't talked about them in a while.
5: And then that's connected the highlight to this story.
2: No, well, they're both nun stories, yeah.
5: Not all nuns are the same, though. Like, you can't just put them on the same box.
2: No, these two are very different. these are enemy nuns who quit the convent to marry each other.
5: Enemy nuns. I would have thought nuns didn't have enemies.
2: Well, guess what? You thought wrong. Francilla and Luisa met in a convent in 2019. They didn't like each other at first, both admitting they found one another unbearable and stuck up, sister.
5: Yeah, but that's usually because you like each other.
2: Yeah, and then they realised that they were having mental struggles through the pandemic and they were both struggling with life in the convent.
5: Oh.
2: No, they still didn't get along then.
5: Oh.
2: But they left the convent and decided they couldn't afford to live by themselves, so they lived with each other.
5: Mm.
2: Cut forward to one night in 2023.
5: Oh, what happened?
2: And Francilia.
5: Oh, yeah, paint the picture.
2: And Louisa. They were watching Love in the Villa, a rom-com that follows a pair of enemies who fall in love while sharing a villa.
5: What?
2: Yeah.
5: That's a show that anybody could watch.
2: That they were watching. And Francilia realised, she went, oh, my God, I know I'm watching on the TV, but I have these exact feelings for Louisa. And so she said, hey, Louisa, I am in love with you.
5: Oh.
2: And Louisa said nothing. She kissed her.
5: Why have you become a Italian man?
2: I don't know. And then they've moved on. They've gotten married. And now they've said their sexuality and their faith should not be separated because they are part of us and we are a couple that have faith and there is no way to separate that because...
5: Here. Yay.
2: Why are you being weirdly unsupportive of the lesbian nuns?
5: No, I'm all for them. I still don't really understand. What's the story that you've brought me here?
18: The segment's called Nuns Gone Wild.
2: Yeah, and what don't you understand? There were enemy nuns that became lesbians and quit the convent and married each other. Play Scissor Sisters again, please.
16: Because you're filthy.
2: What more do you want a story to have? They hated each other. They found each other unbearable and stuck up.
5: No, it's just because it's a story about lesbians that you wanted to bring it.
2: Like I said, what don't you understand?

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2: So you know when you tell somebody something like that's not true, like you tell them a joke or a little prank or a piece of information and you think then I'll tell them the truth or say that was a joke.
3: Yeah.
2: But sometimes you forget to do that part.
3: Is that what you've done?
2: No, that's happened to me, but I then, look. Yesterday,
3: yes.
2: We were reflecting on the Socceroos.
3: Yes.
2: Their amazing win on Sunday.
3: Yes.
2: That I didn't get a chance to watch because I was at Day Spa.
4: Yes. Against
3: Turkey, yeah.
2: Hey, I know.
5: Sorry, Carrie.
2: Who's telling the story here? I'm a respected journalist. I know who the Socceroos played on the weekend.
3: I didn't know if the news got through the Day Spa and I thought it was a quiz. I don't win them often.
2: Well, you'll find now they don't like to be called Turkey. They like to be called Turkey Air.
3: That's what I said.
2: I know, and I listen.
3: Then why did you correct me?
2: I didn't correct you. Just doubling down. That's what they like to be called.
3: Should we triple down? Carrie, you'll find they like to be called Turkey Air.
2: Thank you for mansplaining that to me. So, yesterday we were talking about the Socceroos, and I then did go watch the highlights. Extraordinary game. Extraordinary game. But for me, one of the more extraordinary bits about it was our goalie. Like, what he has overcome to perform the way he did on Saturday, and I told you all about it. You didn't believe me, but this is what I found out about our goalie. Now we got one of the guys that got one of the goals. Is he blind in one eye?
3: Is he? I don't know.
2: I feel like one of them is blind in one eye, which makes it even more extraordinary that he can be so precise.
6: No Socceroo has ever been blind in one eye.
2: Nah, he has. My friend texted me and told me.
3: In the fear of mansplaining something else. Mm. Do you know a goalie is not the person who scores a goal?
2: No, he stops the goal.
3: Yes.
2: Sorry. Double down, I did. Because then you were surprised. You hadn't heard that he was blind.
3: I watched the game, but I'll be honest, I did not go into their medical histories.
2: But that's a woman versus a man. I want to know their life story.
3: I was too fascinated.
2: Married, divorced,
3: by the fact
2: where's he at in life? Has he had kids? Yeah, yeah. So it appears that my friend, who I'd said earlier in the day to, oh, the Socceroos, we're talking about the Socceroos today, and they were like, oh, do you know much about the Socceroos? And I was like, no, I don't know a heap. And so they gave me a whole lot of facts to bring on air, only the last fact wasn't true. But they were going to then go, ha-ha, that's not true. That would be extraordinary. And they forgot that bit. So I told the entire nation that our goalkeeper was partly blind in one eye, and he's not.
3: I think he was fully blind.
2: I think I said partly.
3: I think.
2: Would he have been able to, like, that would have been quite challenging for him.
3: I think it's all pretty challenging in a world.
2: That's why I found it quite extraordinary.
3: It is, yes, I agree.
2: Yes.
3: I found it quite extraordinary that I hadn't heard about this, and I'd watched the game with the volume up, and I thought, they haven't mentioned this at one point.
2: So my dad, who heard us talk about it yesterday, he then Googled it straight away, because he was like, how have I not heard about this? And he said he'd watched a whole hour-long recap show about the soccer players and their lives, and they hadn't mentioned it at all. And he thought, what a miss.
3: I know.
2: What a miss.
3: Yes.
2: So I'd just like to say here that our gorgeous soccer player, his name...
3: Beach.
2: You know,
3: our
2: Beach.
3: Goalie.
2: Yeah, I know. Just telling you.
3: Yeah.
2: Beach.
3: Yeah.
2: Beach is not partly blind in one eye. And if he's getting a lot of messages from people today saying how extraordinary it is, he's still extraordinary.
3: Good reminder to get
2: not
3: your eyes
2: not as extraordinary
3: checked.
2: As I thought, just normal extraordinary.
3: Yep.
2: You know what I mean?
3: Yeah, it's a weird place to dig your heels in to say not as extraordinary.
2: I mean, he's still extraordinary.
3: He played an incredible game.
2: Still incredible game. Yeah. So 13-10-60, I want to know what you believed.
3: Oh,
2: because like me, that was hook, line and sinker for me. In fact, the entire team off air said to me, it's absolutely not true. Yeah. And because of one little text message from a friend, I was like, no, it absolutely is. And you guys just need to Google the right things and you'll find it.
3: Yes.
2: 13-10-60, what did you believe years ago?
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15: Let's get the party started. See you at the bar, you was hardly talking. That's when I knew that your heart was scarring. Friends to lovers need a part to star in. Like, wait, babe, let me ask your pardon. This ain't Gucci, this is Prada, darling. If you want something, you can ask me, darling.

0: the message of inclusion. Like, isn't that lovely?
1: So if I go on Schoolies saying that I'm 20.
0: What good are you doing on Schoolies? I don't reckon you're doing much good on Schoolies.
1: Handing out Bibles.
0: Spreading the word.
1: Spreading the word.
0: Better than spreading some other stuff.
1: Oh. How dare you, Carrie? I'm saying I'm 20. Here's what I want to know on 131060. When we caught lying at work, because it doesn't need to be as big as claiming you're 30 years old but then finding out you're 15. But I'd love to hear from people.
0: Hear from somebody that's been in an interview before and completely and utterly bullshitted that they've, like, they know how to do the job, that they're qualified, and they've had to then go learn how to do their job once they got
1: it. I got a job at a bar saying I'd done bar work before.
0: But that's, anyone can pour a drink,
1: guy. No.
0: I mean, like, saying you're a mechanical engineer.
1: So mine's not good enough.
0: No, but, like, what, pour a beer? How hard can that be?
1: Well, because I thought the slower you pull the tap on, the slower the beer will come out.
0: Oh, because it's all about the head, isn't it?
1: But then it just, if you, a tap's either fully on or not, and in between, it just lets all the gas out. So then
0: tricky.
1: This beer just exploded out the top of my thing.
0: Gosh.
1: But I'd worked at
0: a bar.
1: Well,
0: it is an art form. I'm sorry. Yes. I apologise.
1: 131060, when were you caught lying at work? Give us a call.
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8: Mix FM. Good morning, I'm Gabriel Hodson. A Russian warship has fired warning shots at a yacht in the English Channel after the British vessel got too close. The BBC's Damian Grammaticus says it was within international waters.
9: Let's remember that this vessel, this Russian frigate, was being, we believe, accompanied, escorted by a Royal Naval offshore patrol vessel. So that would have meant that the Russians knew they had an audience.
8: Russia says it tried to contact the yacht first. A man's been charged over a home invasion and kidnapping in Sydney's west. Police say three armed men who forced their way into a house at St Clair abducted a 23-year-old woman and left in two stolen cars. After one car was later found in Granville, a 35-year-old man was arrested. The woman was found unhurt. The Cook government has vowed to support the family of 21-year-old Josh Warnicki, who was found dead on the side of a Broome Road in 2010. The WA coroners referred to the unsolved case back to prosecutors, saying it was likely homicide. Deputy Premier Rita Saffiotti says her thoughts are with the Warnicki family.
10: I understand the heartbreak of the family involved. They want closure, and this must be a very, very difficult 16 years. So we're looking at what we can do in both forensics, in staffing and on the ground support for families, because we know through these tragedies, families need to be supported.
8: Firefighters in more than a dozen vehicles, as well as police, are at the scene of a blaze in a South Melbourne business. It was first reported in busy Montague Street just after three and has taken about an hour to bring under control. Taxpayers will fund what is effectively a 15% pay rise for childcare workers for at least the next 18 months. The deal, expected to be formally announced today, is worth $3.6 billion. The biggest review of the Australian Public Service in 15 years has completed its initial public consultation phase, with questions raised about whether salary packages of up to more than $800,000 remain fit for purpose. The Independent Remuneration Tribunal has told the Fin Review departmental leaders should be fairly remunerated for their expertise, but wages must also be publicly justifiable. Senator Jackie Lambie wants a further review of the tribunal itself, saying departmental secretaries are there to serve the nation, not get rich off the backs of the public. The head of the Victorian Trades Hall has blasted Labor MPs as well as candidates for the November state election, calling out 23 of them for failing to engage with their constituents. The Financial Review says the secretary fired off an email telling MPs and candidates to immediately lift their game, or the union movement won't back them. Finance and the Aussie dollar is buying 70.7 US cents. The Dow Jones is up 407 points and the Nasdaq's down 159.
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8: Selectors from AFL ladder leaders Fremantle have an almost complete squad that they'll use to pick a team to face third-place Geelong tomorrow. Only Sam Sturt is a definite non-starter. Dockers Director of Performance Adam Beard says Brennan Cox and Matthew Johnson have recovered from leg injuries.
11: Yeah, they were really close, probably close to getting up for North, but with the bye gave us a little bit of that luxury to develop them further, but both of them will be available this week.
8: They'll face fitness tests along with Ollie Murphy, Caleb Sarong and Brandon Walker. And French tennis star Corinne Ten Mutet could be heavily fined by the ATP for dropping an F-bomb during an on-court interview at the Queen's Club in London. He was warned not to use it again, but followed up by saying it three more times. That's the latest news in sport.
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12: Your forecast across the Wimmera today. Partly cloudy, high chance of showers, most likely in the evening. Northeasterly winds up to 25 k's. For Thursday, cloudy, very high chance of rain, most likely all day. Chance of a thunderstorm at night. Northeasterly winds up to 25 k's, top of 16. And for Friday, cloudy, very high chance of showers, most likely all day. Northwesterly winds up to 25 k's, top of 14. Your tops for today, Horsham 19, Stawell and Ararat 18.
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14: We're sitting on 12 degrees.
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6: It's Emma Clark with your local news update. Good morning. Horsham Rural City Council has adopted its 2026-27 budget, the first delivered by the council elected in late 2024. With more, here's Pat Gordon.
7: The 2026-27 budget adopted this week delivers more than 75 council services and includes over $24 million in capital work spending. Mayor Brian Clough says council has worked to balance infrastructure investment with cost of living pressures. The budget retains a $50 pensioner rebate and keeps the municipal charge unchanged at $200. Pat Gordon, Ace Radio.
6: RACV's recently launched My Country Roads surveys, asking us for our thoughts on the most dangerous country highways in our parts of the state. With our local member urging residents to have their say, Sam College has more.
8: Sections of the Western Highway from Neil right through to Ararat are among those the RACV has already identified and are seeking additional feedback on. Ms. Keeley said the fact that the RACV is even running such a survey shows we have a major problem when it comes to roads. Locals are urged to visit the My Country Roads section of the RACV website to log their concerns. The survey closes in a month's time. Sam College, Ace Radio.
6: Victoria's recorded over 275 dog-related incidents involving Aussie Post workers in the past 6 months, making it the second highest state behind New South Wales. Aus Post General Manager for Safety Russell Munro says the data is alarming.
9: We're seeing a really concerning trend with 9 posties encountering a threatening dog each day. In just 6 months, there have been more than 1,200 incidents nationwide. That's nearly 50 incidents a week, which is extremely alarming and highlights a growing safety risk for our team members.
6: And that's your local news update.
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6: Following their easy win over Dimmy, the Saints this weekend will take on third-placed Ararat at Alexandra Oval. The Rats also had a win over the Burras on the weekend, with Ethan Summers booting 5 in their 56-point win. The Saints have won their last 4 matches and have improved as the season has progressed. And that's your local sports update.
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3: In Melbourne, partly cloudy at top today. 20, it's 6 o'clock. Good morning. I'm David Armstrong. A South Melbourne gym, which was targeted by arsonists early yesterday, has been torched again this morning, this time causing significant damage. Madeline Burke is at the scene.
4: It was just before 4 a.m. yesterday when a vehicle was rammed into Rare Breed Boxing Gym here on Montague Street. A fire lit inside, but crews had that blaze under control within 10 minutes. Around 3 this morning, the building was set alight again. The owner of a neighbouring business has told me he heard a loud bang, ran outside, and the building was up in flames. He checked his CCTV and saw a light-coloured sedan leaving the scene. 33 FRV firefighters worked to bring this blaze under control. That took about 40 minutes. The blaze has caused the ceiling to collapse. Madeline Burke, South Melbourne.
3: Unions have told state Labor MPs to lift their game or lose their support. The head of Trades Hall has called out 23 of them for failing to engage with constituents. The Financial Review says the secretary fired off an email telling MPs and candidates to immediately lift their game or the union movement will not back them. Taxpayers will fund what is effectively a 15% pay rise for childcare workers for at least the next 18 months. The deal, expected to be formally announced today, is worth $3.6 billion. 5 people have been arrested by the FBI for plotting a drone and sniper attack on Donald Trump's White House UFC events. Nine's Lily Greer has more.
5: They're accusing this group of trying to use those explosive drones, of planning to use the drones, rather, to target buildings on the South Lawn near where this event was taking place. Then they would try to target the high-profile guests as they tried to flee. And in that ensuing chaos, a second group would then come in and try to storm the White House. US President Donald Trump seemingly finding out these shocking details at the same time as the rest of us.
6: Were you briefed on the attack plans for the UFC event at the White House? There was, the FBI thwarted an attack.
7: I haven't heard about it, no, but I watched, the attack that I watched were the fighters.
3: A Russian warship has reportedly fired warning shots after a UK-registered yacht came near it in the English Channel. The incident involving a Russian frigate occurred between the Isle of Wight and Normandy. The reports the small yacht had drifted toward the warship in foggy conditions. Virgin Australia is facing scrutiny over plans to pocket more than $90 million in unused COVID travel credits. Many customers accepted the credits, which are due to expire at the end of this month. Instead of a refund, National Senator Bridget McKenzie wants the airline to scrap the expiry date. Finance, Wall Street up 331, our dollar 70.72 US.
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3: North Melbourne's weighing up appealing a 3-match ban handed to Paul Curtis, which was upheld by the tribunal last night. The tackle that left Eagle Hamish Davis with concussion was deemed careless conduct, severe impact and high contact. Brownlow medalist James Hurd telling Footy Classified.
8: Under the way they're graded, there is no way, I don't think he was ever going to get off. I know you don't agree with the rule, but I just don't see how he got off with the way he's been graded. On the grading and the way things have been adjudicated. Yeah.
3: Western Bulldogs have put themselves at the front of the queue to play a game in India for premiership points. France and Senegal locked at nil all at half-time in their World Cup match, and Billy Slater keeping New South Wales guessing over his plans for Queensland sub Reece Walsh in tonight's State of Origin at the MCG. And that's the latest news and sports.
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9: It's Emma Clark with your local news update. Good morning. A Nadimuck United Football Netball Club volunteer has been recognised as one of Australia's local barbecue legends. Luke Francis has more.
10: Tanya Glascott has been named a weekly winner in Bunnings' Legend of the Tongs competition, which celebrates volunteers who help keep grassroots football clubs running. Tanya has spent more than 11 years volunteering with the club, helping in the canteen, organising meals and serving on the committee. The club receives a barbecue prize pack, while Tanya is now in the running for a grand final trip and major club prize. Luke Francis, Ace Radio.
9: The Western and Henty highways have both been highlighted as areas of concern on the latest RACV My Country Roads survey. Emma Keeley, our member for Lowen, urges residents to fill out the survey before it closes. Sam College has more.
11: Ms Keeley says sections of the Western Highway and parts of the Henty Highway are among those the RACV has already identified and are seeking additional feedback on. They are also asking locals to nominate a regional road they believe urgently needs safety improvements before the survey closes in a month's time. Ms Keeley says the fact the RACV is even running such a survey shows that we have a major problem when it comes to roads. Sam College, Ace Radio.
9: Rising input costs remain the biggest concern for farmers across the Wimmera, according to Rabobank's latest farmer confidence survey. Victorian State Manager Sally Bull says expenses such as fertiliser, fuel and farm chemicals continue to put pressure on farm budgets despite some recent easing in global supply chains.
12: The Middle East conflict has certainly, as we know, led to a rise in fuel and fertiliser prices, which are the two main concerns for Victorian farmers. I would add to that probably availability of it, which is obviously driving the price up. So it certainly saw Victorian rural confidence, whilst being one of the highest amongst all states, it has fallen to negative 38, which is down from negative 3 last quarter.
9: And that's your local news.
0: 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Absolute Curtain Co. has all your blind, curtain and shears and shutter needs.
9: Neil have had a decent crack this season, and this weekend will take on the Thunder fresh off a bye at Hopetoun. The Tigers last weekend had a reasonable 30-point win over the Eagles at home, where Jake McQueen kicked 4 goals all up. And that's your local sports update.
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14: Your 4-day forecast for the Wimmera: cloudy today with a very high chance of showers, most likely this evening. Winds northeasterly up to 25 k's an hour. We're heading for a top of 19 in Horsham, 18 in Stall and Ararat. Dropping down to 12 tonight, tomorrow cloudy with a very high chance of rain, 16. Friday showers and 14. Saturday partly cloudy with a possible shower, 14.
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14: Currently, it's 12 degrees.
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16: And now, ladies and gentlemen, here's Gabby and Dan.
14: It is 6:08. Happy hump day. Welcome to a Wednesday morning crew with Gabby and Dan. Hello, Gabby.
17: Hello, Daniel.
14: Now, you love your snow.
17: I do.
14: But there ain't much going on at the moment, is there, from what I can gather?
17: No, I've seen some pretty grim photos.
14: Yeah.
17: So I think this is Mount Buller, and they've got, it's like blue skies, green grass.
14: Oh, wow.
17: And they've just got this kind of man-made little track of snow.
14: Yeah.
17: And I was looking at the weather, I was like, ah, that can't be right. But no, Mount Hotham looking for 6 degrees today, Threadbone 9 degrees, and Mount Buller 13.
14: Shorts
17: hot
14: weather.
17: It's basically shorts weather.
14: Hopefully
17: things change for all those snow resorts.
14: I think there's some snow coming this weekend, potentially.
17: Potentially a little bit, but you need it to remain cold for it not to melt away.
14: Of course, of course.
17: Have you seen what they're calling this next El Nino?
14: I'm sure it's not emotive language.
17: Godzilla.
14: Right.
17: But I don't think Godzilla ever breathe fire.
18: Yeah, it's Godzilla El Nino. I get my El Ninos and my El Ninos mixed up, but this is a dry one, isn't it? We're going into a dry...
17: reduced rainfall, increased drought, heightened bushfire threat, which isn't great news, but generally does happen after you have some wet seasons.
18: Okay, so we've got a Godzilla El Nino.
17: Godzilla!
18: Look forward.
17: I mean, that's not sensationalist at all.
18: Everything is sensational. You watch the evening news lately, everything.
17: Breaking news.
18: Everything's breaking.
17: Yeah, but Godzilla had nothing to do with fire. Why not call it dragon or something?
18: Not as emotive?
17: Yeah,
18: there we go. Hey, Milky and Mulgrave, this is a Godzilla way to start your morning crew with Gabby and Dan at Steadfast.

0: Flo Rida. See, what's happened to Flo Rida? He's disappeared. She's in her 50s now too. My God. 16 past 6. This is The Morning Crew with Gabby and Dan. Speaking of people getting on a bit, Gabby wants to talk about this man, Rod Stewart. Tonight. Rockin' Rod.
1: Yeah, Sir Rod Stewart. He's found himself in some hot water with his fans. So, yes, he's 81 now, rock legend. And he cancelled his massive California gig at the very last minute due to illness.
0: Yeah, right.
1: He even posted a sad photo on the empty stage apologising to his fans. But less than 24 hours later...
0: Rockin' Rod.
1: He hopped onto Instagram sharing a video of himself drinking, dancing and partying on a private jet. He flew halfway across the country to Boston to watch Scotland play in the World Cup.
0: He's a big football fan.
1: He is. Now, he was spotted in the stands. He was screaming and he was cheering as they won. An issue with the screaming is his illness was acute upper respiratory infection and a brutal case of laryngitis.
0: If you can't sing, theoretically, you can't scream at a football match.
1: Theoretically. That would be the case. So needless to say, there are thousands of fans who are livid because they've lost money on hotels, traveling to his concert. But no, Rockin' Rod, he's just on a private jet.
0: Off to Boston. Similar, about 18 months ago, Drake cancelled a whole bunch of shows in Australia. Remember that? He was halfway through. And I can't even remember the reason he gave. But it must have been something to do with ticket sales because I noticed, and a colleague here at work who's also a WWE fan noticed, that Drake was sitting in the crowd at a WWE show the weekend he was supposed to be performing in Australia.
1: Exactly.
0: Now, I found it interesting, WWE didn't highlight him. Usually when there's a celebrity in the crowd, they stick the camera in their face. You know, like, look, he's here. We've got a real celebrity here watching our stuff. Whereas they just ignored it. But we're like, he was sat behind the commentary table. It's like, that's Drake. Drake is just there. It was in Toronto, his hometown.
1: Where he's meant to be performing in Australia.
0: He's supposed to be in Australia, so that was sus.
1: If you fake a sickie, you've got to stay at home, surely.
0: Yeah, if you're going to say I'm unwell, you can't be out and about.
1: However, I heard a little saying a while ago. It's like, why do we have to take sick days? Why can't I take, I'm feeling really great today, and take it off to actually make the most of it?
0: Like, we've got 10 sick days. Why can't we have a can't be asked kind of day? You know what I mean? Like, some days I'm like, I'm just not into it today.
1: Yeah,
0: I'll have
1: the
0: day off.
1: It was like, why? If I have to take a day off, I've always got to be in bed and unwell. Yeah. But what I really want to do is go surfing. Definitely not me. I can't surf.
0: Okay, no, yes, exactly. But one of my kids I think I've caught faking a sickie at the moment. Claims he's been unwell. Claims he's got diarrhea. I mean, it's hard to prove.
1: You know,
0: I'm not going in after him to double check.
1: You just got your ear to the door. It's not squelchy enough.
0: Claims he vomited. when we weren't home, and even sent a picture of the bucket, and it just, I didn't ask
1: was
0: for a
1: carrot?
0: Picture. No, there wasn't. And I am certain it wasn't sick. And I actually said to him, mate, I said, I'm not angry. I just want to discuss what's going on. Why are you doing this? What's going on at school that you don't want to go? Because I'm so confident that what is in that bucket is not sick. I am going to eat it with a spoon. It was 100% Weet-Bix. It was Weet-Bix.
1: It was Weet-Bix.
0: It's got a smell.
1: It does.
0: This was just Weet-Bix. It was pure hot kettle Weet-Bix. In fact, when I got home, the Weet-Bix,
1: clever,
0: the Weet-Bix was out. He didn't even put it away.
1: That's very good.
0: What are you doing, mate? And I said, mate, you and I both know that's Weet-Bix in that bucket. And he said, well, it's because I ate Weet-Bix. I was like, you never eat Weet-Bix. He said, I was trying to have something dry.
1: But no, you're right. Spew has
0: an acidic...
1: acidic smell to it.
0: It is.
1: Did he not think about throwing some vinegar in or something? Cutting some
0: obviously
1: corn and carrot?
0: I tried not to add him. I tried to be angry with him. I was like, what's going on?
1: Yeah. You're trying to be understanding.
0: And then I said...
1: Did you get the spoon?
0: No, I didn't. I said, go to bed, because if you are sick, you need your rest. And either way, you're going to school tomorrow, so...
1: I was young, I put my mum's lipstick on.
0: Oh, yeah.
1: But then I just everywhere.
0: Yeah, of course.
1: And I tried to, like, rub it off.
0: Girls do this.
1: And she fully thought I had an allergic reaction. because I was too scared to tell her. No, I just smushed your expensive lipstick everywhere. She's like, oh, you've got it. Oh, we better give you some antihistamines. What have you eaten? And I was like, nothing.
0: Let's go along with it. Anyway, we've all had a crack at throwing a sickie, and well done to Rock and Rod, who did pull off a sickie and then just, I don't know, gloated about it on social media. Still don't quite know how to work social media. That's part of it, I think.
1: Yeah, I go dark for a little while.
0: Yeah, come on, Rod.
1: I was in Melbourne when the Scotland game was on, I was having a coffee, but across the road there was a pub and you couldn't get in. They were so loud, up and about.
0: Full on Scottish football fans. Scots in general, actually. 21 past 6, Border Crew with Gabby and Dan.
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0: We've been really enjoying trying to assist in any way we can with a bit of a helping hand. Our callers this week, or our recipients this week, mixed bag. I loved Diane on Monday, her story of four women in their 70s renovating a bathroom. They needed $300 for a skip after they demolished said bathroom.
2: And a kitchen.
0: And we were able to oblige with that skip on Monday.
2: Yesterday we spoke to Stephanie, who's going through a challenging time that I just can't fathom.
0: Yes.
2: The stillborn of her son.
0: Yep.
2: So requiring some mental health counselling, but also having to celebrate the 7th birthday of her other son.
0: Which is coming up next month.
2: Yeah, wanting to bring a little bit of joy in a really, really challenging time.
0: Absolutely. Yeah, there's so many reasons why people do require a little bit of assistance. We got a slight reprieve yesterday with interest rates remaining on hold for another month or so. So that was good news there. If we can assist you in any way, please let us know. themorningcrew.com.au. If you don't ask, you don't get. So head to the website, see how you go, and maybe you'll be the person we call to offer a helping hand to a bit later on this morning.
2: Yeah, we've helped people with wood because that's the only way that they can heat their home, with rent and groceries as well, even Lego for somebody's 12th birthday.
0: If you need a helping hand, hit up the website, themorningcrew.com.au, and we'll see what we can do a bit later on today here on The Morning Crew with Gabby and Dan. Right now, as we head to winter solstice, the moonlight is still on, so let's dance in it. This is Top Loader, 6:31, Morning Crew with Gabby and Dan.

0: an oldie but a goodie. That is Top Loaders dancing in the moonlight at 6:34. This is the Morning Crew with Gabby and Dan for a Wednesday. Local news coming up in a sec. On the other side, plenty to discuss in the locker room, including State of Origin 2 tonight at the MCG. Will they get that record crowd? We'll find out. It's going to be a good one. Also, the Williams sisters have reunited to take Wimbledon by storm. Plenty going on in the world of sport. We'll discuss that and more, including FIFA stuff. Next, Morning Crew with Gabby and Dan.
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7: Good morning, it's Emma Clark with your local news update. A $24.1 million capital works program headlines Horsham Rural City Council's newly endorsed 2026-27 budget. Pat Gordon has more.
8: Mayor Brian Clough says the budget has been shaped by community feedback through the Horsham 2041 Community Vision and Council Plan. The budget includes a $24.1 million capital works program, maintains a $50 pensioner rebate and keeps the municipal charge at $200. Councils say it balances service delivery, infrastructure investment and long-term financial sustainability. Pat Gordon, Ace Radio.
7: Wimmera and Mallee farmers are continuing to feel the impact of rising operating costs, with Rabobank's latest confidence survey identifying input prices as the sector's top concern. Sally Bull says higher costs for feed, machinery and labour are making it harder for many producers to plan ahead and maintain profitability.
9: Negative 41% rating, so it had fallen from negative 6. Input cost concerns for them, obviously, probably most impacted, the large cropping belt through there. They did, however, on a positive note, have some really great rain at the start of autumn, which set them up well, but obviously fuel and fertiliser are a massive cost for them.
7: Motorists travelling through Kanaiva are being advised of upcoming asphalt works on the Western Highway. The Department of Transport and Planning will carry out resurfacing between Eastwoods Road and the Madden Street roundabout from Friday to June 28. Following discussions with council, no detours will be directed through local roads. Traffic will instead be managed by on-site controllers. Drivers are urged to slow down, follow directions and allow extra travel time during the works process. And that's your local news update.
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0: The Burrows have come super close to bagging a win with a 2-point margin against the Saints over a month ago and a draw against Dimboola in the past few weeks. The side's busting to get over the line, and in that, the Eagles, whilst improving greatly this year, sitting on the lower half of the ladder, will be hoping to snag another win to move up the ranks. And that's your local sport.
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2: Your 4-day forecast for the Wimmera. Cloudy today with a very high chance of showers, most likely this evening. Winds northeasterly up to 25 k's an hour. We're heading for a top of 19 in Horsham, 18 in Stawell and Ararat. Dropping down to 12 tonight. Tomorrow, cloudy with a very high chance of rain at 16. Friday, showers and 14. Saturday, partly cloudy with a possible shower, 14.
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2: Currently, it's 12 degrees.
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8: 16 degrees in Melbourne, partly cloudy at top today, 27 o'clock. Good morning. David Armstrong, a South Melbourne gym which was targeted by arsonists early yesterday, has been torched again this morning. Madeline Burke's at the scene.
9: It was just before 4 a.m. yesterday when a vehicle was rammed into Rare Breed Boxing Gym here on Montague Street. A fire lit inside, but crews had that blaze under control within 10 minutes. Around 3 this morning, the building was set alight again. The owner of a neighbouring business has told me he heard a loud bang, ran outside, and the building was up in flames. He checked his CCTV and saw a light coloured sedan leaving the scene. 33 FRV firefighters worked to bring this blaze under control. That took about 40 minutes. The blaze has caused the ceiling to collapse. Madeline Burke, South Melbourne.
8: A property belonging to the parents of AFL Premiership stars Ben and Sam Reed's been raided in relation to police murderer Desi Freeman. Here's Nine's Christina Hearn.
10: Seven properties were raided both here in Victoria and also over the border in New South Wales as police continue to investigate just who helped Desi Freeman while he was on the run for 7 months after shooting dead two police officers in Porepunkah. According to the Herald Sun, one of those properties raided in Victoria, in Buckland, is linked to the parents of two AFL Premiership players, Sam and Ben Reed. It's understood the parents were at home at the time of that raid, but there is no, but they were not arrested, and there is no suggestion of any wrongdoing by the parents or any member of the Reed family.
8: A woman's been arrested over the death of a man at a home at Forest Hill. Police were called to Ranfurly Court around 2 this morning. They found a man with serious injuries. Officers performed CPR, but the man could not be revived. New laws will block a massive prison reconstruction bill after crime boss George Moroggi won a legal fight against the government. He successfully argued he's been deprived of sunlight and open air. Legislation will be introduced today allowing for exceptions to the rule for operational risk and staff safety, which will strike out any payouts. In other news, taxpayers will bankroll a 15% pay rise for childcare workers, the $3.6 billion deal to be announced today. Bali police are warning Australians to leave their expensive jewellery at home after a wave of grab-and-run thefts by criminals on motorbikes. 10 Australians have been robbed in recent weeks. One of the world's biggest car makers, Volkswagen, is cutting more than 28,000 jobs as it struggles to gain a foothold with EVs in the face of competition from China. Finance, Wall Street up at 328, our dollar 70.72 US.
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8: Jai Simpkin has slammed the MRO and rulemakers after North Melbourne forward Paul Curtis's appeal at the tribunal was unsuccessful. Here's Eddie Summerfield.
12: There's strong words, particularly from a current player, former North Melbourne captain Jai Simpkin, taking to social media after the tribunal upheld Paul Curtis's three-week ban for a tackle that left Eagle Hamish Davis with concussion. Simpkin says, quote, "The AFL needs to get it together. The constant rule changes in the MRO is laughable. Players don't know what they can and can't do anymore. Just hope for the best each week," end quote. The Roos are yet to rule out appealing the decision. Eddie Summerfield, Melbourne.
8: France leads Senegal 3-1 late in injury time in the second half at the World Cup. Iraq faces Norway in this morning's next match. That's the latest news and sport.
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15: It's 7 o'clock with your local news update. Good morning. Nadimark United Football Netball Club volunteer Tanya Glascott has earned national recognition through Bunnings' Legend of the Tongs campaign. With more, here's Luke Francis.
16: The Legend of the Tongs competition recognises volunteers who contribute to local football clubs throughout the AFL season. Tanya has volunteered at Nadimark for 11 years, becoming known for her work in the canteen, community catering and club administration. The recognition includes a new barbecue and marquee for the club, with Tanya also eligible for the competition's national grand prize. Luke Francis, Ace Radio.
15: Horsham Rural City Council says its new budget is directly guided by the community's long-term vision for the municipality. Pat Gordon has more.
17: The 2026-27 budget adopted this week delivers more than 75 council services and includes over $24 million in capital work spending. Mayor Brian Clough says council has worked to balance infrastructure investment with cost of living pressures. The budget retains a $50 pensioner rebate and keeps the municipal charge unchanged at $200. Pat Gordon, Ace Radio.
15: Time is running out to fill out the RACV My Country Roads survey with our local member for Lowen, urging Wimmera residents to use this opportunity to fill it out and have their say. With more, here's Sam College.
18: Sections of the Western Highway from Neil right through to Ararat are among those the RACV has already identified and are seeking additional feedback on. Ms. Keely said the fact that the RACV is even running such a survey shows we have a major problem when it comes to roads. Locals are urged to visit the My Country Roads section of the RACV website to log their concerns. The survey closes in a month's time. Sam College, Ace Radio.
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15: Horsham Hornet Mitch Creek continues to shine on the international stage, helping Romanian club UBT Cluj-Napoca win the national championships and earn selection in the All-ABA League team. He'll return home next month with the Australian Boomers for the Asia Cup qualifiers in Perth and is also re-signed with the Vancouver Bandits in Canada, and that's your local sport.
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23: Your 4-day forecast for the Wimmera: cloudy today with a very high chance of showers, most likely this evening. Winds northeasterly up to 25 k's an hour. We're heading for a top of 19 in Horsham, 18 in Stawell and Ararat. Dropping down to 12 tonight, tomorrow cloudy with a very high chance of rain, 16. Friday showers and 14. Saturday partly cloudy with a possible shower, 14.
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25: Currently, it's 12 degrees.
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25: It is 8:07, Morning Crew with Gabby and Dan. Lovely to have you with us today. We're going to give away a helping hand or two a little later on this morning. Stand by for that. But coming up next, Gabby, off the top of your head, what's the longest flight you've done? No breaks, no layovers, just a straight flight.
28: I was looking it up, and I think it's about 14, 15 hours.
25: Okay, that's long enough.
28: So to Dubai and Abu Dhabi.
25: Okay, 14 to 15, that's probably... No, I think it's... Oh, I must have gone further in the past, but I can't remember it. But 14 to 15 hours is long enough on a plane without moving. What about 22 hours? What about leaving now and arriving at 5 a.m. tomorrow morning? Could be on the cards. We'll explain how next.

0: Olivia Rodrigo and Drop Dead at 7:15. Morning Crew with Gabby and Dan as we do head into winter. Lots of people thinking, geez, I wish I was having a European vacay. Well, the best news is you can fly there direct soon. Apparently, Qantas introducing direct flights from the east coast of Australia all the way through to London?
1: And New York.
0: Wow.
1: So this is called Project Sunrise.
0: Yeah, okay.
1: And Qantas is one step closer. They've signed a multi-billion dollar engine order with Rolls-Royce. Mm. They're increasing the fuel capacity so that these flights can spend 22 hours in the air, the Ooh. Longest commercial flights anywhere on Earth.
0: Okay.
1: My understanding is they're aiming to launch end of this year, sometime next year.
0: Okay.
1: But rest assured, in economy, yes. in cattle class, yes. you'll have an extra inch to 2 inches of leg room.
0: Oh, an extra inch makes a difference, Gab.
1: It makes all the difference, Daniel. So that's about 2.5 to 5 centimetres of extra leg room, which is going to make all the difference for 22 hours cooped up in a metal tube.
0: Okay, I was Googling this. The longest flight I've ever been on, I believe, was about 12 and a half hours. But I can't really remember it because I was a kid. That was Hong Kong to Manchester.
1: Hey.
0: As a very small child. The only flight I do remember that was quite long was Auckland to LA, because in Melbourne to Auckland, and that was about 12.
1: There you go.
0: So that's the longest one I can remember.
1: They are redesigning the aircraft, so there will be less passengers on board, more room. First class looks amazing, like your own room, which has a chair and a bed.
0: Wow.
1: But
0: I ain't ever affording that.
1: I ain't ever affording that. But there'll be well-being zones, because you've got to battle that deep vein thrombosis.
0: True.
1: So there'll be handrails and some guided exercises and snacks.
0: You've done a few long hauls. I mean, I've done a couple. You've done more than I. What's your trick? How do you handle it?
1: Sleep. Sleep as much as you can.
0: When I flew to Los Angeles, I didn't sleep at all. It was one of those ones where I left at 9 a.m. Tuesday, flew 17 hours, got there at 9 a.m. Tuesday again, the same time I left, and I hadn't slept yet.
1: Yeah, you need to master the sleep.
0: Okay.
1: And especially try and get your body in rhythm with where you're going to land, which they're going to try and help with on this this new Qantas flight.
0: Yeah.
1: All these different lightings
0: to mess
1: in a good way with your circadian rhythm.
0: Okay.
1: But I did Japan recently, which was 10 hours, and I slept all the way there and all the way back.
0: Well played to you.
1: Yeah.
0: That's nicely done. It was really confusing.
1: My husband's like, would you like food? And I was like, shut up. He's like, we're about to land. I was like, I would.
0: Actually, I will. What would you prefer? Would you prefer to knock it off in one 22-hour hit, or would you prefer a stopover somewhere in the Middle East or somewhere in Asia?
1: I would do the 22 hours.
0: You reckon?
1: I do it in one hit.
0: Just so you're not piss-farting around at Dubai or whatever.
1: Yeah, those layovers are always a bit dodgy.
0: Yeah.
1: Like in the sense of you could miss your next flight if you've got delays or whatnot, and you're kind of just faffing.
0: Well, my poor
1: I'm just
0: mum,
1: eager to get there.
0: My poor old mum did a stopover, and I can't remember if it was Dubai or Abu Dhabi. It was one of those. And a massive airport, and she
1: Some
0: was
1: Some of them
0: scared.
1: Have trained.
0: She got wheelchair assistance, even though she didn't necessarily need it, but she was in her 70s when she last went to the UK.
1: And
0: there was a big gap between flights. Like, I'm talking 4 hours between flights. And she landed at gate 32 and they wheeled her to gate 16. And then she was scared she was going to get lost. So she just sat there.
1: She didn't
0: just
1: even move.
0: Sat there in the wheelchair for 4 hours. She needed a wee, but she was too scared. She just sucked it up.
1: No, I go shopping around.
0: Yeah,
1: I bought camel milk chocolate from Dubai.
0: Yeah. Oh, it's famous.
1: It's actually really nice.
0: Yeah, cool.
1: I think I would go direct if I had the choice. And I would try and do premium economy.
0: Yeah,
1: just a little more room. I'll never be in first.
0: Hard.
1: I don't think I'll ever turn left.
0: No,
1: but
0: absolutely.
1: Only to the first right might
0: Unless
1: be nice.
0: One of these brekkie cinnies comes off for us. I remember last night, obviously, I was talking to my kids.
1: That's good to know. It's really good to know you remember last night.
0: I said to the kids, if there's anywhere in the world you'd want to go, where would you like to go?
1: Yeah.
0: And my 10-year-old said France.
1: Why?
0: I don't know. He's fascinated by France. And then I turned to my 7-year-old and she said, in a broad American accent, Paris. So that's also in France.
1: I did a dodgy on a flight and it worked.
0: Yeah.
1: It worked. It won't always. But my husband and I are flying to Malaysia.
0: Right.
1: And we booked the window and the aisle and hoped no one did the centre.
0: Okay.
1: And every time someone boarded, we're like...
0: No.
1: They walked past us.
0: Did you get away with it?
1: Yeah, we did.
0: Oh, it's nice.
1: That was fantastic.
0: My niece somehow flew from Australia to the US during COVID. I don't know how she got out. There's like 20 people on the flight.
1: That's happening at the moment with European flights coming home or to Europe, but via the Middle East.
0: Yeah, okay.
1: The planes are pretty empty.
0: People are avoiding the Middle East during the conflict.
1: I heard on the radio.
0: Oh, yeah, the wireless.
1: The wireless. Mm. That there's like 80 people in economy. Oh. So once you take off, everyone just scatters and gets their own row. A guy who's 6'3" said he had the four seats in the middle.
0: Brilliant.
1: Yeah.
0: That is fantastic. Anyway,
1: I mean, not ideal for our petrol prices. No. There's a war going on, but a small perk for some people.
0: There's positives.
1: Yeah, there's positives.
0: Anyway, if you are planning a European vacay, you can fly direct from Sydney to London potentially late this year, early next year, 22 hours straight, no layovers.
1: Finurgan yourself.
0: Take medical advice from Gabby with a grain of salt. 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
0: Well, Gabby, Horsham's Centre for Participation are always on the lookout for volunteer mentors for their L2P program. 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

0: Fever Dream at 7:33. This is the Morning Crew with Gabby and Dan for a Wednesday, streaming live on Listener as well. Your local news, well, that's coming up in just a moment. Then Gabby with the trending news we need to know today.
1: Well, Batman and Superman are about to face their most unpredictable accordion welding ally yet. Stuff that up.
0: Accordion welding.
1: Yeah. Wielding.
0: Okay. All right.
1: Do you get
0: okay.
1: what I'm saying?
0: Yeah. That's yeah. something to do with Weird Al.
1: Yeah, it is.
0: Yeah, good. Yeah. We'll get to it next on the Morning Crew with Gabby and Dan.
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18: Good morning, it's Emma Clark with your local news update. New figures show Victoria accounted for 271 dog-related incidents involving Australia Post workers between November and May, with attacks and aggressive encounters continuing to rise. AusPost General Manager of Safety Russell Munro says it all comes down to dogs not being secured properly.
19: Most incidents happen because the dogs aren't properly secured during deliveries. Around 60% happen on the street, often when a dog escapes a property or is roaming freely, and more than a third occur at the front door as opposed to approaches or leaves a customer's property.
18: Police are appealing for witnesses following an affray in stall on April 25. Investigators say several people were involved in the incident on Victoria Street between Stall Bowling Club at Cato Park and Central Park, with multiple people sustaining injuries. Detectives are particularly keen to speak with a man who was walking his dog in the area at the time and may have witnessed what happened. Anyone with information is urged to contact Crime Stoppers on 1800 333 000. Horsham Rural City Council says its new budget is directly guided by the community's long-term vision for the municipality. Ace Radio's Pat Gordon has more.
20: Mayor Brian Clough says the budget has been shaped by community feedback through the Horsham 2041 Community Vision and Council Plan. The budget includes a $24.1 million capital works program, maintains a $50 pensioner rebate and keeps the municipal charge at $200. Councils say it balances service delivery, infrastructure investment, and long-term financial sustainability. Pat Gordon, Ace Radio.
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18: Fresh from a convincing victory over Dimmy, the Saints will face a tougher challenge this weekend when they hit the road to take on the Rats at Alexandra Oval. Ararat will enter the clash in strong form after defeating the Burrows by 56 points, with Ethan Summers leading the way with 5 goals. The Saints have built momentum throughout the season, winning their past 4 matches and continuing to show steady improvement as they look to test themselves against one of the competition's top sides. And that's your local sport.
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0: Your four-day forecast for the Wimmera: cloudy today with a very high chance of showers, most likely this evening. Winds northeasterly up to 25 k's an hour. We're heading for a top of 19 in Horsham, 18 in Stawell and Ararat. Dropping down to 12 tonight, tomorrow cloudy with a very high chance of rain at 16. Friday showers and 14. Saturday partly

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1: Currently, it's 12 degrees.
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0: Another helping hand to be dished out in the next half an hour or so here on The Morning Crew with Gabby and Dan, plus $1,000. What will you spend that on when you win it with Gabby and Dan's Bad Minute? Time to start daydreaming about that. But right now, Gabby's got all the trending news we need to know today. What is happening?
3: Well, Batman and Superman are about to face their most unpredictable accordion-loving ally. DC Comics has announced a Batman-Superman Weird Al Yankovic crossover.
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0: you even begin to describe a Polaroid picture to a child these days?
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0: Are they?
1: Yeah.
0: Oh, so. 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
1: Yeah.
0: Okay. 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
12: Partly cloudy at top today, 28 o'clock. Good morning. I'm David Armstrong. A gym in South Melbourne's been targeted by arsonists twice in 2 days. Fire crews were called to the Rare Breed Boxing Gym on Montague Street just after 3 this morning, arriving to find the building engulfed in flames, causing the ceiling to collapse. Yesterday, a fire was lit inside the gym after arsonists rammed a vehicle into a roller door. The New South Wales Police Commissioner says they're working with Victorian counterparts as part of investigations into the movements of police killer Desi Freeman while he was on the run. Investigations into what assistance he may have received are ongoing. Search warrants were executed at 7 properties yesterday. Mal Lanyon says they're piecing together if anyone in New South Wales gave him help.
13: We have Strikeforce Namberta is the New South Wales investigation, and we're very much working on the thought that Mr. Freeman travelled between Victoria and New South Wales and may have been assisted by a number of persons.
12: For the first time in her three-decade political career, One Nation leader Pauline Hanson will address the National Press Club today. Senator Hanson's appearance comes amid a meteoric rise in the party's popularity. Recent polling showing One Nation now leads Labor and the Coalition on the primary vote. Labor Minister Jason Clare says they're taking the party's surge very seriously.
14: There's a lot of Aussies that are doing it tough, and when people are doing it tough, you know, messages like messages from One Nation can appeal to lots of Australians, and the alternative, the opposition's a smoking mess at the moment.
12: Donald Trump claims Iran has no choice but to sign an agreement beyond the 60-day tentative deal to end the war. Officials in Switzerland say the memorandum will be formally signed this week. Decisions on nuclear capability and the lifting of sanctions to be settled after the ceremony. Speaking from the sidelines of the G7 summit, President assured the strait will open toll-free.
15: Ships are starting to move now. We're going to have it fully open by Friday. The ships are starting to move nicely. Oil is starting to go, and the prices are coming down rapidly. Stock market is going up rapidly. A lot of good things are happening.
12: Questions have been raised how the head of the AFL Integrity Unit is able to operate a side hustle providing security to private clients, including the gambling giant Tabcorp. Tony Keane is running the business while being responsible for integrity matters across the AFL competition, including wagering. The website for A7 Consulting has been wiped from the internet, and the AFL is now refusing to answer questions. In finance, Wall Street is up 328, the dollar 70.72 US.
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12: Essendon great James Hurd is confident the club will undertake a proper process to find its next coach. Interim coach Dean Solomon, Hurd, and Sydney Premiership winner John Longmire are all in the race to replace Brad Scott. The Bombers Premiership captain telling Footy Classified it won't be a boat race.
16: I mean, I haven't spoken to the club, but everything I'm hearing is they are going to run a process. You hear different stories about it's Dean, it's John Longmire, it's myself. But from what I understand, they're going to run a proper process. They're going through what that criteria should be around the coach. And as I said 3 weeks ago, I want to put up my hand and go through the process if that's possible.
12: Graham Arnold's managing Iraq as the country plays in just its second World Cup against Norway, where Erling Haaland is making his cup debut. Billy Slater keeping New South Wales guessing over his plans for Queensland sub Reece Walsh tonight's Origin clash at the MCG. And that's the latest news and sport.
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1: It's 7 o'clock with your local news update. Good morning. With a number of sections of our local highways and regional roads in shocking conditions, now's the time to have your say via the RACV My Country Roads survey. Before it closes on the 17th of next month, our local member for Lowen, Emma Keeley, is pushing for residents to have their say also. Sam College has more.
17: Ms Keeley says sections of the Western Highway and parts of the Henty Highway are among those the RACV has already identified and are seeking additional feedback on. They are also asking locals to nominate a regional road they believe urgently needs safety improvements before the survey closes in a month's time. Ms Keeley says the fact the RACV is even running such a survey shows that we have a major problem when it comes to roads. Sam College, Ace Radio.
1: Long-time Nattymuck United volunteer Tanya Glascott has been named one of Australia's local barbecue legends by Bunnings. Luke Francis has more.
18: Tanya Glascott has been named a weekly winner in Bunnings' Legend of the Tongs competition, which celebrates volunteers who help keep see grassroots football clubs running. Tanya has spent more than 11 years volunteering with the club, helping in the canteen, organising meals and serving on the committee. The club receives a barbecue prize pack, while Tanya is now in the running for a grand final trip and major club prize. Luke Francis, Ace Radio.
19: The cost of doing business remains front of mind for farmers across the Wimmera and Mallee. Rabobank's latest farmer confidence survey shows rising input costs are the leading concern, with State Manager Sally Bull pointing to ongoing pressure from fuel prices, fertiliser costs and other essential farm inputs.
20: Negative 41% rating, so it had fallen from negative 6. Input cost concerns for them, obviously, probably most impacted, the large cropping belt through there. They did, however, on a positive note, have some really great rain at the start of autumn, which set them up well, but obviously fuel and fertiliser are a massive cost for them.
19: And that's your local news.
11: 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Absolute Curtain Co. has all your blind, curtain and shears and shutter needs.
19: The Warriors, coming off a bye, will this weekend take on the Roos, who as yet have not recorded a win and are sitting on the bottom of the ladder. Coming close to a win against the Burrows several weeks ago, Dimboola have had some major scores recorded against them in all other games. Saul, on the other hand, are sitting in fourth spot and have 5 wins to their name and will most likely get the win relatively easy. And that's your local sport.
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0: Your four-day forecast for the Wimmera: cloudy today with a very high chance of showers, most likely this evening. Winds northeasterly up to 25 k's an hour. We're heading for a top of 19 in Horsham, 18 in Stawell and Ararat. Dropping down to 12 tonight. Tomorrow cloudy with a very high chance of rain at 16. Friday showers and 14. Saturday partly cloudy with a possible shower, 14.
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0: Currently, it's 12 degrees.
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11: Good luck.
0: Halfway through the week for us anyway, time to play Man Minute with Steve. Hello, Steve.
25: Hi, how you going?
0: How's your week been so far?
25: Yeah, pretty busy.
0: Pretty busy. Is that a good thing to be busy? Does it make time fly?
25: No, it's okay. I've got Friday off, so I'm looking forward to it.
0: There we go.
1: 4 day week.
0: You're
1: well
0: more
1: done.
0: Than halfway through the week, Steve. Well played. What are you spending $1,000 on if you win today, mate?
25: It'll just go under general expenses.
1: Crowd
0: on the pile. Fantastic. All right, Steve, 10 questions, 60 seconds. We're going to kick things off with the bonus question answer. We gave this answer away just before 3 yesterday afternoon. Good luck, my friend. Good luck asking them, Gab. Let's play.
1: Let's play. Bonus.
0: Come on.
1: What colour is rarest to see on national flags?
25: Purple.
1: In the kids' TV show, in which American city is Sesame Street set in?
25: New York.
1: How many degrees are in a right angle?
25: 90.
1: What product are Colgate most associated with?
25: Toothpaste.
1: The Matildas represent Australia in which sport?
25: Soccer.
1: Other than food, how else do you get vitamin D?
25: Sun.
1: The island of Tahiti belongs to which country?
25: France.
1: Karen Elaine Johnson is the biological name of which actor?
25: Pass.
1: How many pieces of A5 paper fit into A3?
25: Four.
1: Who is the god of thunder?
25: Oh, A3. Damn. Sorry, four.
1: Who is the god of thunder?
25: Four.
1: Oh, sorry. Karen Elaine Johnson is the biological name of which actor?
25: Whoopi Goldberg. I think I got the A3 wrong.
0: Steve, I'm here to tell you, mate, you didn't get the A3 wrong. You got it correct.
25: Oh, good.
0: And you've just won $1,000, mate.
25: All right.
0: Well done.
1: Well done.
0: You really doubted yourself. I think...
1: No, yeah. Four and four sounded the same.
0: Yeah. We had four and four as back-to-back answers, which confused us.
1: Sorry, Steve.
25: I'm still thinking about the A3 one.
1: No, you got it right.
0: So four A3 fit into A5. It's two A3 into A4. It goes up in twos, I guess. Is there an A6?
25: Yeah.
1: I don't know if there's an A6. There might be.
0: How far does it go? Steve, $1,000, mate. Good luck with your general expenses.
25: Great. That's excellent.
1: Well done. Four and four. Sorry. I'm sorry, what?
0: Brilliant, Steve. Congratulations, mate. $1,000 for yours. Mad Minute win for you. Well done.
25: Thank you very much.
0: Great stuff. We'll have another go at Mad Minute tomorrow if you'd like a bunch. Oh, I'm not here, so you're bailing. Okay.
1: I'm bailing tomorrow. I'm so sorry. Asking the questions, pressing the buttons, it's too much on my own.
0: I'm going to Melbourne to stay tomorrow. Yeah. Nice.
1: We'll be back on Friday.
0: Mad Minute's back on Friday. Keep an ear out for that question, a bonus question answer, some point over the next 36 hours, and then save it for Friday when Mad Minute returns here on The Morning Crew with Gabby and Dan. Well done, Steve.

0: Abby and Dan for a Wednesday. Hope you're enjoying listening to us on your morning commute, which might not be a thing come September, Gabby, because those new laws have been introduced to Parliament to enshrine workers' right to work from home 2 days a week.
1: In Victoria.
0: So this is slightly changed to what we already knew about this. So regular, casual and part-time workers will also now be included in the Victorian government's new laws to protect employees' rights to work from home. It's going to come in from September the 1st. Unless your business has under 15 employees, it will be pushed back to next year. But a lot of anger about this from the business community. A lot of people supporting it as well, of course. It is interesting. I personally don't know if the government should step in and enshrine people's right to work from home in law. I feel like
1: it's up to the business and the employee.
0: It's a good faith negotiation to have between the employer and the employee. I mean, there are staff who work for this business who we don't see very often because they do work from home.
1: There's one that comes occasionally. I'm like, who are you?
0: I forget her name. But yes, no, there are a few. And that's negotiated in good faith. You and I, it's not very practical for us to work from home. But, you know, if we kick up a stink about it from September 1st, I guess they'd have to allow it, would they? I don't know.
1: It's only if it's reasonable. I feel as though for you and I, the show kind of needs to be done in the office. But I work from home in the morning.
0: Yeah, before
1: I come in.
0: Yeah.
1: So that wouldn't change much for me. You know what I mean?
0: Yeah.
1: And it is handy for me to be able to work from home in the morning from like a safety perspective.
0: And also it would be just chaos if I had to set up some broadcast equipment in my house.
1: It's reasonable.
0: And go live from 6 a.m. I mean, I don't know because I'm not there, but I assume a house with four children bouncing around getting ready for school, you know, is far from ideal in terms of quiet broadcasting
1: Hard
0: space.
1: To laugh quietly.
0: Yeah, it is. You have to be. I might be whispering the first hour or so of the show, which would be hard to listen to. So it's not going to affect us. I do feel sorry for businesses who have to, you know, deal with this now, and it's law apparently.
1: Law.
0: And even what's interesting is there is a state election coming up in Victoria in November, and as it stands right now, opposition leader Jess Wilson has said the coalition had always supported flexible working arrangements, but wouldn't be drawn into whether the coalition would support the bill or not. I don't think they want to lose any votes over it, especially in the public sector, by saying, oh, no, we'll scrap that if we come in November. So, it's a fascinating one.
1: There are benefits. I mean, for people who have big commutes for petrol or for tolls public transport, good for carers and families, there are benefits.
0: Yep.
1: But the downside of it is, for example, a lot of commercial buildings are actually funded by superannuation accounts. And they're sitting quite empty.
0: Yeah.
1: You've got the retailers and the hospitality sector who have less people, for example, leaving their homes and going to work, who are struggling, and public transport revenue is down.
0: Yeah.
1: So there's all sorts of things to factor in. I don't mind the working from home element.
0: Yeah.
1: I just probably agree that it's a case-by-case basis between an employee and an employer rather than law.
0: Yeah, well, it's coming September the 1st. It's not that far away, only 2.5 months away, and then it's happening.
1: Yeah. That is wild. On the plus side, from, I think, October 1st, don't we get a few hours per day of free electricity?
0: Oh, during the day? Between 10 and 2 or something?
1: See, now that's fine for me because I'm already home.
0: Yeah, but now
1: there's going to be a bunch of other people home too.
0: There you go.
1: There's
0: a glass half full element there. All right, well, good luck. It's coming in. Good luck to everyone. Whether you want to work from home or whether you don't want your employees to work from home, it's happening. In Victoria, I can't believe it's a law. It just feels weird to me. But that's the case. Victoria, 22 past 8. Morning crew with Gabby and Dan.
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0: Well, Grease is the word, Gabby. The cast of Ararat Regional Theatre's production of Grease have been putting in the hours over the past few months, and now they're ready to hit the stage. So this much-loved musical will come to life at the Ararat Town Hall, with performances running from this Friday right through to Sunday, June 28.
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0: and Khalid at 29 past 8. 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
1: If you're stressing about covering a bill, buying a birthday present, or even paying for the kids' sports, Gabby and Dan's Helping Hand is here to support you.
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0: That'd be nice. 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
2: 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Well, end of next week anyway.
0: If you need a helping hand, you're not alone at the moment, make sure you head to our website, themorningcrew.com.au. Put in an application there. We'll see what we can do. Actually going to do a couple today. Got a couple of foot-related ones going
2: podiatry.
0: On. Bit of podiatry assistance this morning with the helping hand on the Morning Crew. Got Lily on the line at the moment. Lily, I believe your son is in need of something. What's that?
3: He needs some new runners, so he wears his school shoes on PE day.
0: Oh, no.
2: That's not comfortable.
0: No,
2: not. And not as comfortable as what runners can be, and aerodynamic and light as well.
0: Is it true he wore his school shoes for the cross country?
3: He did.
0: Oh, man.
2: How far was that?
3: They only did, I think it was like 800. No, actually, I'm not sure. They went around and around and around, but he actually walked.
0: Oh, okay.
3: For the second half of it.
0: I should know, and I feel silly for asking, but how much does a good pair of runners for a child cost these days?
2: You've only got five of them.
0: Yeah, I should know.
3: Yeah, I went into Sports Power and had a look, and at the moment it's around $79 for a half-decent pair.
0: What about a decent pair?
3: Oh, that's probably around $100.
0: Well, let's get two half-decent pairs then. How about that? Let's make it $160, which will cover two nice half-decent pairs of shoes.
2: Or a half-decent pair and a trip to the movies for the school holidays.
0: That's a good idea.
3: Yeah.
2: Good on you, Lily.
0: Lily, take $160 from a helping hand. Enjoy that and hopefully you can get some nice shoes out of it.
3: Thank you so much, guys.
2: You're
3: thank
2: so
3: you.
2: Welcome.
0: I'm just a bit all over the shop with my money normally.
2: Yeah, I like nice round figures.
0: Yeah, okay.
2: You're like, 160, okay, sure.
0: Could have done 159.98 or whatever it was.
2: I can't imagine running cross-country in school shoes. You know, like, they're quite heavy and they're not very flexible.
0: I think school shoe technology has come a long way since I had to wear them.
2: Oh.
0: I had sort of big, ugly, clumpy ones.
2: Yeah,
0: just couldn't.
2: Me too.
0: But I feel like they're a bit more flexible now than they used to be.
2: Still,
0: anyway,
2: nothing like a pair of proper runners.
0: Still on the foot theme.
2: Of course.
0: Let's go on to Tess.
2: Your money and your feet.
0: Tess,
2: what's going on?
0: What's up with your foot?
4: Well, basically, I've got two fractures in my foot that I had no idea about, and I've been working and walking around with them for 3 or 4 months.
2: Tess, was it painful?
4: Oh, yeah. I thought I just must have sprained it.
0: Okay. So there was no single moment where you went, oh, I've broken my footy. You just, it's like, went it away over time. How does this happen?
4: This happened out of the blue. I just didn't notice it.
0: Okay. All right. Now, Tess, how can we heal your foot? What do you need to heal this sore foot?
4: I need a good moon boot.
2: A good moon boot. How much?
4: How much are moon boots?
2: I don't know much about them. I'm sorry.
4: They're about $100.
2: All right.
0: Okay. It caught our attention this morning, so we're going to hand you $100 for a moon boot with our helping hands.
4: Cool. Oh, thank you so much.
0: What do you do for work?
4: I milk cows.
0: Yeah. Okay.
4: Yeah. And sometimes I clean in a motel.
2: Okay, so you need your foot.
0: Yeah,
2: and you need this moon boot. All right, it's definitely coming your way.
0: Yeah, you don't milk or clean with your feet, Gab. Joking. Tess, $100 for your moon boot. It's coming your way with a helping hand. Well done.
4: Awesome. Thank you very much.
0: If we can assist with something, we'd love to. You've got to let us know, themorningcrew.com.au. Reach out for a helping hand.
2: If it matters to you, it matters to us, and I wasn't expecting moon boots.
0: Moon boots and runners.
2: But here we go.
0: Yeah, there we go. Helping hands assist in many different ways, it's fair to say, Gabby. At 27 to 9, this is The Morning Crew with Gabby and Dan. Local news coming up next.
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12: Good morning, it's Emma Clark with your local news update. A dedicated Nattymuck Football Netball Club volunteer is being celebrated on the national stage. Luke Francis has more.
13: The Legend of the Tongs competition recognises volunteers who contribute to local football clubs throughout the AFL season. Tanya has volunteered at Nattymuck for 11 years, becoming known for her work in the canteen, community catering and club administration. The recognition includes a new barbecue and marquee for the club, with Tanya also eligible for the competition's national grand prize. Luke Francis, Ace Radio.
12: Horsham Rural City Council has endorsed its 26-27 budget, outlining infrastructure projects, community services and financial priorities for the year ahead. Pat Gordon has more.
14: The 26-27 budget adopted this week delivers more than 75 council services and includes over $24 million in capital work spending. Mayor Brian Clough says council has worked to balance infrastructure investment with cost of living pressures. The budget retains a $50 pensioner rebate and keeps the municipal charge unchanged at $200. Pat Gordon, Ace Radio.
12: Roadworks are set to begin on the Western Highway at Caniva later this week. The Department of Transport and Planning will undertake asphalt works between Eastwoods Road and the Madden Street roundabout from this Friday through until the 28th of June. Council says an agreement has been reached to avoid diverting traffic through local streets, with traffic controllers managing vehicle movements instead. Motorists travelling through the area are encouraged to drive to conditions and plan for possible delays. And that's your local news update.
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12: Former Horsham Hornet Mitch Creek has capped off a stellar season overseas. The veteran guard helped Romanian powerhouse UBT Cluj-Napoca secure the national title and was named in the All-ABA League team. Creek's also earned a call-up to the Australian Boomer squad for next month's Asia Cup qualifiers in Perth and will continue his career in Canada after re-signing with the Vancouver Bandits. And that's your local sport.
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0: Your four-day forecast for the Wimmera: cloudy today with a very high chance of showers, most likely this evening. Winds northeasterly up to 25 k's an hour. We're heading for a top of 19 in Horsham, 18 in Stall and Ararat. Dropping down to 12 tonight. Tomorrow, cloudy with a very high chance of rain at 16. Friday, showers and 14. Saturday, partly cloudy with a possible shower, 14.
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0: Currently, it's 12 degrees.
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1: 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Open

0: lifespan by about 10 years so far. And he really wants that $101 million prize, X-Prize Foundation money.
1: Jeez, increased by 10 years.
0: Yeah. I think it was Xi Jinping.
1: The Chinese Supreme Leader.
0: He's like 73, but he wants to live to 150. I just don't know whether I want to.
1: Yeah, I know what you mean.
0: Like, if I'm living to 150.
1: Yeah.
0: Am I doing it with faculties?
1: Yes, yes. Like, am I similar now? Are my joints still the same? You know what I mean?
0: Do I have quality or just quantity? And how long am I working?
1: Yeah, when do I retire? Yeah. How long is my super going to last? I can't retire at 65.
0: No, no, no. It's 120 or whatever it is.
1: Yeah. But I read another stat. I mean, who knows if this is true or not, but somebody said give AI a decade and it'll cure a lot of these diseases. That we suffer with now. So if you can last another decade, you might get a big extension on your life.
0: Oh.
1: But, I mean, people, it sounds so morbid, people have to die. Society is built on the fact of regeneration.
0: Think of the housing crisis. I know. If we didn't.
1: Imagine if no one moved. How long will those boomers be sitting on those houses for now?
0: Yeah.
1: Yeah, we'll never get them out.
0: Yeah, really, it's really interesting
1: humanity
0: stuff.
1: Would change, yeah.
0: Messing with the way things should be.
1: Or the way they've always have been.
0: Like cryogenics, although that's never been successful to my knowledge.
1: Yeah.
0: But like expanding, I don't know, it just doesn't quite feel right.
1: Yes.
0: We've increased our ability to cure things and give people more longevity, but then we've got an aging population.
1: Yes.
0: We don't have enough of a population to fund that. Mm. I don't know. It's got a big flow-on effect.
1: This conversation got really deep.
0: Oh, what did you want to talk about? Oh, the dog.
1: The dog.
0: Oh, do you know, the dog, it only has 5 teeth and it loves toast.
1: Yeah, right. Well, happy 154th birthday to Collie, the Newfoundland Labrador.
0: All the pats for Collie.
1: Yes, well done. Hope they get
0: sorry, I've thought
1: today.
0: About this a lot.
1: Yeah, right. Yeah. Okay. Yeah, good. Excellent. 13 to 9. Morning Crew with Gabby and Dan. God, I can't believe you've still got 116 years to go.
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14: 17 degrees in Melbourne. Partly cloudy atop today. 29 o'clock. Good morning. I'm David Armstrong. Three young men armed with a knife have broken into a family home at East Bentley while a mother, father and their baby were asleep. Madeline Burke reports.
15: The couple woke to find both of their cars had been stolen on Monday morning. They checked their home security to find the crooks had scoped out their property twice earlier in the night, creeping around their home before returning hours later and breaking in. One of the stolen cars was later found by police in Templestowe Lower after it crashed into three parked vehicles. The offenders took off in the other car, a Commodore, which was used in a petrol drive-off in Baleen. Madeline Burke, Melbourne.
14: There are reports two people who assisted Desi Freeman while he was on the run are in hiding overseas. Police have carried out a wave of warrants in Victoria's northeast and southwest New South Wales. Veteran crime reporter John Sylvester says police continued to investigate who was harbouring Freeman for the 7 months he was on the run.
16: He got into New South Wales. The view is he may well have been in there for some time. A loose group of ratbags. They're checking what was in the container, who bought it and where, plus information from his phone, and I believe a couple neck deep in this, have fled overseas.
14: Two young women accused of vile Anzac Day graffiti attacks on Melbourne RSLs are headed to court today to protect their identities. They claim they're being targeted. Justin Lawrence, partner with Henderson and Ball Lawyers, says it doesn't sit well with him.
17: The first thing that I thought of when I heard about this was when people who are charged with terrorism offences and talk about wanting to, you know, smash the Western world, turn up to court in their Nikes. It's almost like the law is good enough enough to protect me, but it only applies to me to the extent that I'm happy to comply with it. The rest of you can jump in the lake.
14: Business leaders are warning the government's work-from-home push will become a lawyer's picnic. Workplace law specialist Chris Gardner says an estimated 2.6 million workers could be eligible, and it's a dog's breakfast.
18: It's up to the employee to take it off to the Equal Opportunity and Human Rights Commission as a first step, and then if that can't be resolved there through some conciliation or mediation process, it's off to VCAT for a legal process with submissions and evidence and legal argument.
14: More than 200,000 early childhood educators will avoid pay cuts after the federal government agreed to boost funding. $3.6 billion in taxpayer money has been committed to lock in a 15% pay rise. Travel warnings for parts of the Middle East have been updated. The government's lowered the advice for Bahrain, Israel, Kuwait, Qatar and the UAE from do not travel to reconsider your need to travel. Finance, the dollar, 70.72 US.
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14: The Socceroos are gearing up for a blockbuster Seattle showdown with World Cup hosts the United States this weekend. The Americans could be without one of their stars, Christian Pulisic, managing a calf injury. Meantime, assistant Aussie coach Hayden Fox says the new hydration breaks may just be Australia's greatest ally.
20: Popper was fortunate to go see certain different codes and talking about like how quickly you can then restart. Breaks can kind of break up the play or can change the momentum.
14: France has this morning kicked off their campaign with a 3-1 win over Senegal. At halftime, Norway lead Iraq 2-1. Former North Melbourne captain Jai Simkin has slammed the MRO, labelling rules as laughable after teammate Paul Curtis was unsuccessful at the tribunal. That's the latest news and sport.
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24: It's Emma Clark with your local news headlines. Nattymuck United Football Netball Club volunteer Tanya Glascott has earned national recognition through Bunnings Legend of the Tongs campaign. Tanya spent more than 11 years volunteering with the club, helping in the canteen, organising meals and serving on the committee, which has been recognised through this competition. Ms Glascott is now in the running for a grand final trip and major club prize. And Horsham Rural City Council's new budget, according to Council, has been designed around community feedback and includes a $24.1 million capital works program, keeps the $50 pensioner rebate and will also hold the municipal charge at $200. And that's your local news headlines.
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25: Your forecast across the Wimmera today. Cloudy, very high chance of showers, most likely this evening. Light winds, northeasterly, up to 25 k's this morning. Tomorrow, cloudy, very high chance of rain, most likely all day. Chance of a thunderstorm late in the morning. Northeasterly winds up to 25 k's, top of 16. And for Friday, cloudy, very high chance of showers, most likely all day. Northwesterly winds up to 25 k's, top of 14. Your tops for today, Horsham 19, Stall and Ararat 18.
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It is Kayla here for your Wednesday. Yep, but I just have to double check that. We are Hump Day edition of Mix FM with Justin Bieber and Tobias on the way. But first, this fella, Mr. Know It All. It's

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0: waves, mix, music that makes you feel good. We are home to the Morning Crew with Gabby and Dan. Now, lots of talk this morning about AI, artificial intelligence, and its pros and cons. But, well, Gabby and Dan came up with a con that we all hadn't thought of before.
1: Yeah, that we suffer with now. So if you can last another decade, you might get a big extension on your life.
2: Oh.
1: But, I mean, people, it sounds so morbid, people have to die. Society is built on the fact of regeneration.
2: Think of the housing crisis.
1: I know.
2: If we didn't.
1: Imagine if no one moved. How long will those boomers be sitting on those houses for now?
2: Yeah.
1: Yeah, we'll never get them out.
0: Yeah, thanks AI. The Morning Crew with Gabby and Dan back tomorrow from 6.
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0: 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So keep it on Mix. 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